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Gotta get a bold bus down to the city. I-95 is the road to the party. NYC's where you'll find me. Crammed in the back near the bathroom stall. Traffic jam at the Lincoln Tunnel. No prob, cause I'm almost there. The night is young.

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0: my interview with Gigi Hadid. Hey. Oh, Gigi, hey!
1: How's it going?
0: It's going well. Let's do the 73 question interview thing.
1: Let's do it.
0: Okay, here we go. How are you feeling today?
1: So excited because I've asked you this like 100 times and now I'm finally doing it.
0: Not as excited as I am. Well, I needed to get this answer right away though.
1: All right.
0: Does anyone ever call you by your real name?
1: Jelena?
0: From this point on, should I call you Jelena?
1: If you want to, but Gigi's fine.
0: Okay, Gigi. What do you miss most about living in California full time?
1: Being so close to the beach.
0: What do you love most about living in New York?
1: That you can do anything, anytime.
0: How do you handle all that jet lag?
1: I'm really good at sleeping on planes.
0: And what's your schedule like these days?
1: Do you really want to know?
0: This is going to be scary.
1: Let's see.
0: Okay.
1: Okay, Google. Read me my last text.
2: Gigi, your schedule is pretty easy. After your shoot, meet us at JFK for Paris, London, Berlin, Rome, Saint-Tropez, the island nation of Nauru, Antarctica, and Des Moines, Iowa. See you at the airport.
1: There you have it.
0: Okay, wow. How many people watched your most recent Snapchat?
1: I have no idea.
3: What's up,
1: Gigi?
3: Hey! What are you doing here?
1: You know, just my 73 questions.
0: What's the best and worst color to wear?
1: I like wearing bright colors and I don't really have a least favorite.
0: Have you ever cut your own hair?
1: Yes, actually. Before my first Baby Guest campaign, I cut my bangs, and that's why I wore a bandana.
0: Who's your style icon?
1: It switches between Rihanna and the Olsen Twins.
0: What trend will you never get tired of?
1: Being able to wear glasses whenever I want.
0: What trend do you wish would never come back?
1: I feel like if you rock it, you rock it.
0: All right. What accessory can you not leave your home without?
1: Gigi Hadid for Vogue eyewear, baby.
0: Nice.
1: Thank you.
0: All right. What is your favorite memory from your childhood?
1: Being with my horses all the time, like morning to night.
0: What's the best piece of advice your mom has given you?
1: If you're not the nicest, most hardworking girl in the industry, there's going to be someone prettier, nicer, and more hardworking.
0: What is the best piece of advice your father has given you?
1: Creativity can happen whenever, wherever.
0: Other than your family, who do you call for advice?
1: I have different friends for different situations.
0: All right, now I got a few Zayn questions here.
1: Let's do it.
0: Which of Zayn's tattoos are your favorite?
1: I feel like I have a new kind of infatuation with a different one every week. I really like the details in them.
0: What's the most romantic thing Zayn has ever done for you?
1: A couple years ago on Valentine's Day, we went on a boat trip, and it was really nice.
0: Is it true he likes to cook pies?
1: Yes, I'm so grateful for that.
0: What's your favorite pie that he's made?
1: Chicken and sweet corn. It's like a hug.
0: I also hear that you're an artist.
1: I am.
0: Can you paint something for me?
1: Sure.
0: Okay.
1: Last drinkable water sip.
0: Nice. Who is your girl crush right now?
1: I always say this, but Rihanna.
0: What's your most used emoji?
1: Probably the heart with the like Cupid bow going through it.
0: Do you have any tattoos?
1: No, I don't actually.
0: Okay. You were once Sandy from Grease for Halloween. Any idea what you're going to do next year for Halloween?
1: I told you I'd have to kill you, but I painted you something.
0: Something. That's...
1: Love it?
0: Clever.
1: Thanks.
0: Now, you're right-handed.
1: Yes.
0: What does your signature look like left-handed?
1: Let's see.
0: Can you do your signature left-handed while whistling? And...
1: Who wants to buy it for lots of monies?
0: That looks like Picasso. What is one thing about your culture or background that you wish more people knew?
1: I feel very lucky and very proud to be of dual heritage.
0: Can you name all of your siblings oldest to youngest in 10 seconds?
1: Go. Mariel, Alana, Bella, Anwar.
0: Two seconds.
1: That wasn't 10, that was a lot shorter.
0: What sport are you the worst at?
1: I don't like to talk about it.
0: Now, I hear you like to box.
1: I do.
0: Could you, spar with me a little bit right now? Let's do this, Gigi. Come on.
1: Awesome.
0: Let's do it. Let's go. Oh. All right. Stop.
1: Okay. Sweaty.
0: When you were in high school, you were captain of the volleyball team.
1: Yes.
0: What position did you play?
1: Outside header.
0: Can you show me some volleyball moves with this volleyball?
1: Sure.
0: Okay.
1: Can you walk?
0: Let's do it.
1: Let's go.
0: It's really...
1: Go.
0: Bad. Okay. What is the best show on Netflix right now?
1: Oh.
0: Keep going.
1: Go!
0: Best show on Netflix.
1: Abstract!
0: What's the last internet video that made you laugh?
1: That little girl singing Moana.
0: And Gigi wins.
1: Yes.
0: How do you feel about horoscopes?
1: I love them. I read them. I don't really believe them.
0: All right. Can you show me how tall you are on this scale right here?
1: Sure.
0: Okay. What's your favorite song to sing in the shower?
1: I like to make up songs in the shower. 6 foot.
0: Now, Gigi, you love cooking. What's your signature dish?
1: Probably my cheeseburger, because I won MasterChef with it.
0: What's your favorite dish your mom cooks?
1: Spaghetti bolognese.
4: Guy right here with the question.
1: Oh, thank you.
5: Hey, Gigi, I was wondering, do you ever want to have kids someday?
0: Great question.
1: Yes.
0: What's your go-to drink?
1: Spicy margarita.
0: What's your favorite dessert?
1: Vanilla souffle.
0: What is
6: upstairs.
0: The best late night spot in New York?
1: My apartment.
0: Okay, this one's tough. Can you rank your top 10 favorite Taylor Swift songs?
1: I do have my list of books. Book of lists with me.
0: How convenient.
1: Ready?
0: Go.
1: Not in any specific order. Dear John, stay, stay, stay, forever and always. How You Get the Girl, Clean, This Love, Begin Again, Long Live, Tim McGraw, and... Better Man for Little Big Town.
0: Are you the one who introduced Kobe and Taylor Swift?
1: No, actually. Taylor introduced me to Kobe at a concert.
0: How many Kobe jerseys do you currently have in your closet?
1: They're in storage, but probably like 5 for each number.
0: That's a fair amount. Did your mom speak Dutch to you when you were growing up?
1: Mostly when we visited Holland.
0: Can you say something to me in Dutch?
1: Nee. After you.
0: Thank you. What's your favorite place you visited?
1: Probably Tahiti.
0: If you were a superhero with a superpower, what would your superpower be?
1: Invisibility.
0: Would you ever go back to school and finish studying criminal psychology?
1: I think about it a lot, actually.
0: Up to you, please.
1: Thank you.
0: Okay. Is it true you and Bella were both competitive horseback riders?
1: Very competitive.
0: What was your first horse's name?
1: It was a rescued miniature pony, and I named him Rocky Daddy after my rocking horse.
0: Gigi, what's your spirit animal?
1: The horse, but I've been told that my totem for this part of my life is fox.
0: What is one thing you have to have at a shoot?
1: I appreciate chips and guac.
0: All right, what do we have over here?
1: This is my portfolio.
0: Nice.
1: And my manager, Louise.
0: Hi, Louise. Do you have an alter ego that comes out during shoots?
1: Yeah, but they don't have names.
0: What is your most memorable magazine cover?
1: My first American Vogue cover.
0: What would you say is the biggest moment of your career so far?
1: Getting all 4 big Vogues. So that's French, Italian, British, American.
0: What was your first Vogue photo shoot?
1: Ta-da.
0: Okay.
1: We reshot Anna Wintour's first American Vogue cover.
0: Huh, that's really cool.
6: Hey, G, how many times have I been mistaken by a bodyguard?
1: Like 1,000, but how many times have I been mistaken for your bodyguard?
0: Boom.
1: He probably more than me. All right.
0: So what exciting fashion stuff do you have coming around the corner?
1: My Tommy X Gigi collection, the 3rd one, comes out in September.
0: How does it feel to have your own Barbie doll?
1: Major. And speaking of Gigi Barbie, she's here.
0: She's right there.
1: Thank you for joining us, Barbie. Your hair looks a little bit rough.
0: Okay. Gigi, can you give your miniature self a selfie?
1: Sure, but let's go to the white backdrop.
0: Okay. Go-to lipstick color?
1: Maybelline Matte Nudes.
0: What time do you go to bed?
1: Like midnight, usually.
0: Do you ever fall asleep with your makeup on?
1: All the time. Okay, Google, take a selfie. Love it. You love it? Great, let's show them.
0: See the results, and that is amazing. Great. How long have you ever gone without your phone?
1: 2 weeks. Horse camp.
0: Horse camp. Well, Gigi, that was question number 73 in About the Life of Time.

0: Hello, my name is David Tennant, and this is my BAFTA 60-second challenge. I don't know who I'm being challenged by. I don't quite understand the competitive element. I don't know if it's BAFTA as an organisation that are challenging me, which makes them sound slightly sinister. Maybe they are. Right, here we go. I press this button and it will all begin. Who or what made you want to become an actor? Watching TV as a tiny child. Shows like Doctor Who. Prescient. Sum up your job in 3 words. Little bit silly. What is the first thing you do when you come off a long shoot? Get back on the school run. Which 3 people in the film, TV or games industry would you invite to a fantasy dinner party? Does Shakespeare count? Yeah. Shakespeare, Audrey Hepburn, and Alfred Hitchcock. What's the best bit of advice you've ever been given? You're not as nice as you like to think you are. What 3 things do you need to do your job? A memory, an alarm clock. Three. There's you need 2. Dead easy. What advice would you give to your 16-year-old self? I wouldn't give any advice to my 16-year-old self. My 16-year-old self had much more belief and self-confidence than my 45-year-old self does. Oh, that's it. That's it. I'm done. Did I win? Did I beat BAFTA? I don't know.
1: It wasn't something I spent a lot of time thinking through, because it never was. And then it came back and the part went to Christopher Eccleston. So you're not sort of sitting there thinking, oh, what would I do with this part when it comes my way? Because of course it's never going to come your way.
2: What superpower would help you do your job better? Talent. If you could steal someone else's career, whose would it be and why? I'm delighted with my own career. I'm very lucky.

0: Muy bien, muy bien. ¿Y tú qué lo que?
1: Great to see you, man.
0: Good to see you.
1: Thanks for doing 73 questions.
0: No, gracias a ustedes.
1: We're here at the Barclays Center.
0: Estamos aquí en Brooklyn, papá.
1: How much time do you have before your concert?
0: Tenemos un par de horitas, como cuatro horitas por ahí.
1: All right. And this is the first of three shows that you have here, right?
0: Eso es así.
1: Okay. Now, the Most Wanted tour is your fifth concert tour. What does a typical day look like on this tour?
0: Tranquilito, me levanto, desayuno, entreno, me hago un café, me baño y pa'l venue.
1: What is the one thing you do all the time before every show?
0: Realmente descansar. Yo llego, descanso, trato de no ponerme mucha presión y estar metido en las redes, trato, pero no hago mucho.
1: What is the first step in putting together an album tour?
0: Yo creo que lo primero es tener las ganas de hacer música y tener un sentimiento, un pensamiento, algo que decir. 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
1: Wow, look at this art over here. Bienvenidos a Brooklyn.
0: Chale.
1: Love it.
0: 11, 12 y 13, sold out. Manna.
1: Wow. How has this tour been different than years past?
0: Mano, cada tour tiene algo especial y algo diferente. Yo creo que podría ser el que me siento más, con más experiencia, más relajado.
1: Now, Benito, last year you said your favorite show on World's Hottest Tour was in Argentina. Has any show on this tour topped that experience whatsoever?
0: Está difícil. Argentina es un crowd bien distinto. Eso es otra cosa.
1: They love you down there.
0: Pero Nueva York es de los mejores. Aquí en Estados Unidos, Nueva York es top.
1: Wow, this is amazing. Hermoso.
0: Beautiful.
1: Yo, Benito, check out the Vogue up top.
0: Amazing.
1: Look at that.
0: Amazing.
1: It's crazy.
0: Ah, mira. No había visto eso. Benito.
1: Must be incredible. Now, for all of us who don't know what it's like being on that stage, how would you describe being in front of all those people?
0: ¿Qué te puedo decir? 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
1: Now, what do you want fans to get out of this experience?
0: Mano, que se disfruten la noche. 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
1: Can you describe what your first live performance was like?
0: La primera vez que yo... En un lugar mucho más pequeño que esto.
1: Whoa. Oh my God.
0: Está bien, ya entendí.
2: What are you doing?
1: All right.
2: It's you.
1: Oh my God, that scared the hell out of me. Messi or Maradona?
0: Diablo. Messi o Maradona?
1: Yeah.
0: Diablo, en verdad no me quiero meter en problemas, pero he visto más a Messi jugar, a Maradona, pues.
1: ¿Cerveza, medalla o corona?
0: Agua.
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1: Yo, Benito, why do you delete your Instagram photos?
0: Joder.
1: How has acting influenced your musical career?
0: 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Yo me la vivo mucho cuando estoy grabando, cuando estoy en la tarima. 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
1: What would be your dream character to play?
0: Hey.
3: Hola.
0: Oh.
1: Hola.
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0: 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Batman, Spider-Man.
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0: La vida del padre Alberto.
1: Do you have a specific wellness routine while on tour?
0: Sorry?
1: Wellness routine. Do you have a wellness routine?
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0: Hay mucha gente, es como una mesa, así, una mesa redonda. 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
4: You revealed that out of any English-speaking song, you knew the lyrics best to Break Free by Ariana Grande. It's a great song. It's a great song. Do you have any new tracks to add to that list?
0: Mano, no. 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
4: Yeah. Why was it important for you to go to college?
0: Muy importante. 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
4: What song were you most excited to play for your mom?
0: Pa.
4: That's right.
0: Pa mami. 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
4: What was the last argument that you had with one of your brothers?
0: Mano, fue yo creo que de NBA, de quién era el mejor, una cosa así. 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Que...
4: Well, hopefully you won the argument.
5: Yo, Ben.
4: All right, so how long does it take for you to get ready every day or get ready for every concert?
0: Every day, every concert? I don't know. Como 10 minutos. Yo me he visto rápido. Yo me preparo rápido.
4: Wow. Look at this wardrobe. It's beautiful. So what do you feel like wearing tonight?
0: I don't know. I think I'm going naked to the stage.
5: Okay.
0: Because we are in Brooklyn.
5: I didn't know.
0: You know, Brooklyn is...
4: What does that mean?
0: Nosotros llevamos planificando esto, como que todas las giras, tenemos la ropa y decimos, ¿cuál nos vamos a poner en Nueva York? 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
4: Now, how many different outfits will you wear across this entire tour cycle?
0: No mucho, son... 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
4: Pio, can you try some on for me? Let's do it. Now you've collaborated with some big names in the music industry. How do you approach fashion collaborations?
0: Mano, a veces nosotros tiramos, a veces ellos nos tiran, pero casi siempre, igual que con la música, es a base de conexión y sentimiento que yo me siento identificado con la marca, con el diseñador, con lo que hace, que yo la use, que a mí me guste, no como que al hacerlo por hacerlo. Yeah. So,
1: I think that makes a lot of sense. All right, so what do we have here? Let's look in the mirror. How do you feel in this jacket?
0: ¿Cómo me sentí?
1: Do you like it?
0: Está cómodo. 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
4: Benito, ¿cómo tienes tanto flow?
0: Papi, ¿qué te puedo decir?
4: What has been your best fashion statement to date?
0: I don't know. I don't think about that. No? You should ask to the people.
4: You said that growing up, whenever you needed a new piece of clothing, you would go into your dad's closet and you'd steal the best shirt you can find. What would you steal from someone else's closet right now?
0: Cuando yo dije eso, diablo. No sé, del closet de Jan o el de Marvin, que tenía par de prendita. El store me queda grande. A Roma.
1: All right, here's a completely random question for you. You fly all around the world. What advice would you give to someone who's taking an international flight for the very first time?
0: Mano, que coman antes de ir para allá, porque la comida es como que rara y te la sirven fría.
1: Noted. 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
4: Now, last year you said that you carry around your essentials in a Nintendo Game Boy handbag. How do you carry around your essentials now?
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4: Benito, I heard about your barber in Monaco. What's the deal? Do you still use the same barber?
0: What? 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
1: All right, let's keep this going. 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
0: Domino, papá.
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4: Okay. 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
0: Diablo. 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
4: Yo también.
0: Tú también.
4: Yo también. Now you got your name by sharing a picture of yourself wearing a bunny suit. Do you still have the bunny suit?
0: The bunny suit?
4: Yeah.
0: No tengo idea dónde puede estar eso ahora mismo. Tengo la foto, pero el bunny suit no.
4: Okay. Now what was the last piece of clothing or accessory that you purchased?
0: Mano, un coat Prada que me compré hace poco aquí mismo en New York, y estas gafitas. 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
1: I'm sure they are. What is the best piece of fashion advice or wisdom that someone's ever shared with you?
0: About fashion?
4: Mm-hmm.
0: I don't know. I don't think someone... 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Que bien, no.
4: Wait, Benito, what do you think of what I'm wearing right now? Do you think I look fashionable?
0: Debe bien, pero podemos apretar.
4: You love sports. Are you seeing any games when you're in Brooklyn?
0: Of course.
4: Yeah?
0: Anoche estaba en un juego de los Yankees contra los Marlins, que perdieron los Yankees. Aaron George no la sacó en el último turno. Y antes fui para uno de los Knicks y okay, sí que estuvo cabrón.
4: Hey, Formula One, do you think this is the year for Checo?
0: Cualquier año, el año que él diga. Eso va, el año pasado estuvo cabrón, este año vamos a ver.
4: All right, now you've broken records throughout your career. What is next for Bad Bunny?
0: Who's next? 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
1: Last question, pregunta número 73. Where am I sitting for the concert tonight?
0: Bueno, tenemos esa sillita ahí que se ve de lo más cómoda. 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
0: Papi, right. Gracias.
1: Right. Tengo un buen concierto, buena suerte.
6: I can't see. Greta Gerwig.
7: Hi.
6: I'm here for your 73 question interview.
7: Okay.
6: And the first question is, how did I end up on a studio lot?
7: Well, I find myself here at Sony a lot, doing marketing meetings and saying hi to people, and today I'm here for a screening.
6: When was the last time you actually shot on a soundstage?
7: I shot on a soundstage last in Massachusetts while I was making my movie, Little Women.
6: Cool. And why did you decide to shoot on location for Little Women?
7: Well, for me, Little Women is a sacred text, and I wanted to treat the place where it was written as sacrosanct.
6: Yeah, no, totally. Well, I love the movie, and there have been so many different versions of Little Women over the years. What did you want to avoid in your retelling?
7: I wanted to avoid any hoop skirts or corsets because I find both of those unappealing garments.
6: That completely adds up. And if you could speak to Louisa May Alcott today, what do you think you would ask her?
7: Well, I think I would say, what are those crossed out sections of your journal? What are in the crossed out sections? What happened? Because something did.
6: Well, I didn't read the crossed out sections, but I'm going to take your word for that.
7: I have to make the screening. Can we walk?
6: I'd love to walk. Now, I know it's tricky because this is something very close to you, but what would you say was your favorite scene to shoot from Little Women?
7: My favorite scene was definitely shooting the dancing with Saoirse and Timmy on the porch outside of the party,
6: yep.
7: Just because it was so joyful and wonderful. And it was actually three in the morning in the cold in Massachusetts.
6: I love Saoirse. And I'm going to get back to her later, but who was someone in history that you found to be really inspiring?
7: Someone is that I... Virginia Woolf. Virginia Woolf.
6: Virginia Woolf? Tell me more.
7: She was, I mean... What I love about her, so many things I love her writing, but also she was included in the canon because she was just better than everyone.
6: Mm.
7: And I feel like they thought, oh, well, that lady, she's a lady, but she's really great.
6: Is there a story out there that you've longed to see a retelling of?
7: The Bible, but from the point of view of all the women.
6: Now, you've received immense praise for your writing, along with an Oscar nomination for Best Adapted Screenplay. Congratulations for that.
7: Thank you.
6: Can you describe your perfect setting and setup for writing?
7: My perfect setup for writing is a place with a bed, a single bed, a bed for just me, because I like to take naps a lot while I'm writing. It would have a slanted ceiling. It would be very small. It would be like a secret door situation, so no one would know what I was in there. It'd be lots of space where I can put stuff up on the wall, lots of books. But cozy and secret.
6: I wasn't expecting that to be so elaborate.
7: Yes. But I have it planned in a notebook.
6: Writing original or adaptive, which do you prefer?
7: Well, original, but I treat it all like it's original, even if I'm adapting something.
6: Now, let me in on a secret. Are you trying to get Saoirse and Timothy to date?
7: Wait, who wouldn't want them to date? They're so good looking.
6: True. Would you direct another period piece?
7: Yes.
6: And what borough would Joe March live in today?
7: Manhattan.
6: What was your first apartment in New York like?
7: My generator just went on.
6: It's the one take interview, Greta.
7: I lived in the dorms up at Barnard College, Columbia, and then I was on 113th Street in a studio apartment a friend.
6: Oh, and what's your favorite thing to do in New York City on a rare day off?
7: Walking, just tons of walking. Walking from my apartment all the way to the Met, walk around the Met, walk back.
6: And what about Los Angeles?
7: I go to a place where I can walk.
6: You've been living in New York for a while now. How do you know when a home is a home?
7: A home is a home when you have books you've actually read in it.
6: What's a reference only people from Sacramento would understand?
7: The Fabulous 40s. No one knows what that is outside of Sacramento.
6: What did 6-year-old Greta think she would be when she grew up?
7: A nun, because I liked the outfits.
6: What's the role you never got to play but always dreamed of? Come on.
7: Hamlet! Ah. I mean, I still can.
6: I'm not going to do a to-be-or-not-to-be reference there. But anyway, you dance a bunch in your films. Do you mind showing me your favorite move that you've ever done on camera in any movie?
7: Yeah, but I can't really do it in heels. I mean, it was sort of like, you know, like that, like, new age dance. Like that kind of a... Do you know what I'm talking about?
6: Yes, I do.
7: That thing. Can you dance too?
6: No, I can't. All right, you got me. You got me. I'm doing
7: it. Okay.
6: Let's keep walking. Now... In your career, what's something you initially thought was negative but eventually turned out to be a positive?
7: Well, I was meant to do a sitcom called How I Met Your Dad, and it didn't work. Nobody wanted it, so that seemed bad, but now it's okay. But who knows? It could have been great, and I would have had a better alternate life.
6: What's one movie you've watched over 1,000 times?
7: Singing in the Rain.
6: Why did you watch that 1,000 times?
7: Because it's the most joyful thing I've ever really seen on camera.
6: In 3 words, what's the vibe you try to achieve on a Greta set?
7: Communal, spontaneous, concentrated humor.
6: That's so you. What's the best piece of advice you received as you are starting on a film?
7: You only get to know what you're not doing once, so don't miss it.
6: Wise words.
7: Do you want to steal this golf cart?
6: They let you drive golf carts around
7: here? All right.
6: Okay, you only get to know what you're not doing once, so you don't miss it. Do you still believe in that advice?
7: Definitely. Luckily you get to not know what you're doing on any new film you're doing, so you can be a beginner forever. But yeah, once you do the first one, that's it. Do you want to get in?
6: You're so hospitable. Absolutely. What book most positively shaped your idea of romance?
7: I don't know about positively, but it definitely was shaped by Jane Austen, because she's Jane Austen, and it was what made me think that every guy who was a jerk was actually a super nice guy who wanted to marry me.
6: Very insightful. What book most positively shaped your idea of the world?
7: Positively shaped my idea of the world.
6: Positively shaped.
7: Oh my gosh. I think, I don't know if this counts as positive, but Joan Didion's writing made me think that perhaps the life I was living was worth writing about.
6: Now, why is maintaining your fashion style so important now you're a director?
7: To communicate all of my power.
6: And you have a lot of power.
7: I have so much power, and you can tell by the breadth of my shoulders.
6: I can see. Who's your fashion icon?
7: My friend Sarah's sister, Leah.
6: And what's your favorite piece of vintage clothing in your wardrobe?
7: I have a pair of Converse sneakers that are Converse before it was bought by Nike, and they're the Jack Purcells, and they changed the way they looked. They tried to lie to me and say that they didn't change them, but they did.
6: Oof. Jumpsuit or pantsuit?
7: Jumpsuit.
6: Floral or plaid?
7: Plaid.
6: Motorcycle jacket or blazer?
7: Blazer.
6: What's the first thing you notice about someone's outfit? Like mine?
7: The shoes.
6: Oh, interesting. What is the sexiest thing a man can wear?
7: Just a tiny hat.
6: That's not true.
7: Just imagine it. Wouldn't you be intrigued? Sexually?
6: Maybe. Just a little bit. What's the sexiest thing a woman can wear?
7: I don't know. For my money, an oversized shirt, like a man's shirt.
6: What was your favorite meal growing up?
7: I had 2, and it's still the same. Number 1, cereal. Number 2, macaroni and cheese.
6: Favorite nonfiction writer?
7: Robert Sapolsky.
6: Good driving, by the way. What was the last TV show that you binge-watched?
7: I'm in the process of binging Love Island, UK.
6: Where's one place in the world that you are dying to visit?
7: Oh, I'm dying to visit. Ireland, because of Saoirse. She told me I'd love it. I've never been.
6: Oh, you're going to love it there. It is good. If you could share the dance floor with anyone in history, who would it be?
7: Jane Kelly.
6: Oh, good dancer.
8: Hi, Greta.
7: Hi, how
6: Gene
7: are
6: Kelly,
7: you?
6: Gene Kelly, that is a good one. What would you dance with him? What do you imagine? What song do you imagine dancing with him?
7: We would dance to Moon Age Daydream. But tap.
6: Nice. So, you're doing a lot of interviews these days. What question are you hoping to get asked more?
7: I hope to get asked more. I mean, it would have to like also correspond with my life. I would hope somebody asked me, what does it feel like to win so many Oscars?
6: Hey, this may happen. This may likely be the case.
7: We're here.
6: Okay. What's your favorite look that you've ever worn on the red carpet?
7: Well, actually, Rose d'Arte at the Oscars 2 years ago. It was a yellow dress. It was the color of California poppies, and I loved it.
6: Oh, that's beautiful. And what would you say is your favorite plot twist? Books or movies?
7: Favorite plot? It was at the end of Arrival when you realize the timelines are wrong.
6: And what film have you seen in the past 6 months that has left the biggest impact on you?
7: Pain and Glory.
6: Why Pain and Glory?
7: Because it was so vulnerable, both on the part of Pedro Almodovar and Antonio Banderas. I felt both of their beating hearts in it.
8: I feel those corazones.
7: Want to sit down?
6: Yeah. So Greta, you got to let me in on a secret. I heard a rumor that you really do music supervise your own films.
7: I have music supervisors, but I am very tightly controlled about what the music is.
6: Okay. And what's one of your favorite lines from your films?
7: Before Meg gets married, Joe says, you will be bored of him in 2 years, but we will be interesting forever.
6: That's a good one. And what emotion is hardest to capture on camera, in your opinion?
7: Ambivalence. I think actors are very good at communicating intention, and sometimes if you don't know, that can be hard to come across.
6: That's interesting. Do you read your reviews?
7: I read them after. I read them long after. Because I like smart reviews and I like film criticism, but it's too painful to read them when it first comes out.
6: Yeah, it has to be tough.
7: Yes.
6: And when do you feel most comfortable?
7: When I'm directing.
6: Why?
7: Because I think the more chaotic and high pressure an environment is, the more relaxed and at ease I get. I find that I, in a wonderful way, become invisible, and I feel very good.
6: That's well said. And what have you observed in your first year of motherhood?
7: That babies are pattern-seeking machines. We come into this world looking for patterns. You think they're just unaware. They're not. They're always looking for what happened before and will it happen again.
6: And do you remember a time when you cried while directing?
7: Yes, I cry while directing almost every single day.
6: Now, talking about directing, we asked your 73 Questions alum, Saoirse Ronan, what draws her to a script, and she said good pacing. Was that something you are thinking about when you're writing?
7: Yes, I always think, I don't know that I would call it pacing, but I do think about the rhythm of the words. That's a big deal for me as a writer, and I think maybe it's more particular to me than for other screenwriters, but the way that sounds almost musically is how I know a thing is done.
6: I also asked her what song, without question, makes her cry. And what song is that for you?
7: The musical Passing Strange. There's a whole section after his mother dies that I can't listen to without crying.
6: You said you love to capture moments when people truly are alone. And what draws you to that?
7: Well, in movies, being alone with a character is very special and it's very unique to cinema. And I think I'm always interested in who are we when we think no one is watching.
6: Huh. And you wrote Little Women and Lady Bird alone. How does that feel versus when you're collaborating with a partner?
7: Writing with a partner is more fun than writing alone because you can make each other laugh. Mm. But writing alone, it can give you a very deep sense of satisfaction and lonely victory.
6: I've thought about it like that. But who do you normally allow to read your scripts first? Who's that person with that privilege?
7: Noah Baumbach reads my scripts first.
6: Of course it's Noah.
7: I have to go to the screening. Can we walk?
6: Yeah, let's go. So, I was wondering, is procrastination ever an issue for you?
7: Yes, I'm such a terrible procrastinator. I mean, I'm a good procrastinator. I'm really good at it. I do it constantly.
6: And what do you do to kind of snap out of your procrastination?
7: It's all about fear. It's when the fear of not doing something gets bigger than the fear of doing it. And then I do it.
6: Hmm. And what's the time that you laughed the most on set?
7: When Bob Odenkirk was there. He's very funny, and he was making everyone laugh at the dinner table because I needed real laughter, and then I was crying with laughter, sitting in the monitor.
6: I was not expecting him at all when he showed up on camera.
7: I know, but wouldn't you be so happy if he was your dad and came home from the Civil War? You'd be like, Dad's home, it's Bob Odenkirk.
6: Greta, you find yourself in a cinematic crisis. Who's the first person that you call?
7: Noah probably first, but after that, Wes Anderson, who's good friends of Noah, but he always has good advice, and he always has a way of kind of making the obstacle the solution. He says, well, maybe that's not a problem. Maybe that's what you should base that whole section around.
6: Now, your work is really, really hard to describe, but what do you want people to feel when they watch your work?
7: I hope they say it makes them live more vividly when they leave the movie theater.
6: What word always makes you laugh?
7: Befuddled.
6: Oh, that's a good one. Greta, last question for you. Question number 73. What's next for you?
7: I'm going to be acting in Three Sisters by Chekhov in New York, and then I will be writing a picture about Barbie. A Barbie
6: Ooh,
7: picture.
6: That sounds good. Greta, good luck to you. Can't wait to see you.
7: Thank you.
6: Winning that Oscar.
7: Thank you.
6: You got it. Bye-bye.

0: Hey there, I am here to see Gal. Where's Gal?
1: Perfect, she's gonna be right this way.
0: Let's go. Here we are, Gal, 73 questions.
2: Hey!
0: Let's
2: do
0: it.
2: How are you? Good to see you.
0: Thank you very much.
2: How have you been?
0: I'm so excited for this.
2: Me too. It's great.
0: Oh, man.
2: Been waiting for you.
0: This is going to be good. You know, my first question, let's get it out of the way.
2: Yes.
0: How are you feeling right now?
2: I'm great. How are you?
0: I'm good. I couldn't be better. I'm with you. I'm catching you right before your Vogue cover styling.
2: I know.
0: Lucky me.
2: Lucky me.
0: And besides that, what's an exciting thing going on in life right now?
2: I'm shooting a new movie, Red Notice, with Dwayne Johnson and Ryan Reynolds, and it's a lot of fun.
0: It must be funny being with those guys.
2: Yes.
0: And is there anything missing in life right now?
2: Are you kidding me? Look at us. No, everything is great.
0: Pretty perfect. Now, how do you start most mornings when you're at home?
2: I woke up, I wash my face and all that. Then I always drink a tablespoon of apple vinegar, water, and coffee, and work out.
0: Okay. And how often are you getting back to Israel?
2: As often as I can, but not enough. Not often enough.
0: What do you miss most about Israel?
2: My family and my friends.
0: Well, I thought you'd miss these. That's why I brought them to you.
2: Oh, wow. Where'd you get this?
0: Yeah,
2: oh my God, it's my Israeli chocolate. Thank you so much. I'll share.
0: Make us feel at home a little bit right now. All right, so Israel is up there in my places to go. What should I do when I go? One thing. What's the one thing?
2: One thing you should do in Israel, you should go to Tel Aviv and go to a restaurant on the beach. There's so many and they're all great.
0: And what's unique about Israeli culture?
2: It's like one big melting pot, you know, with people from so many different, you know, places and different cultures and flavors.
0: And when you go home, what food is waiting for you on the table?
2: I love shakshuka on a Saturday morning.
0: Saturday.
2: It's delicious. It's like tomatoes with garlic and eggs and feta cheese. It's delicious.
0: Oh, that sounds so good. And what's the secret to fighting jet lag when you travel?
2: Drink loads of water. And I guess just be out in the sun, vitamin D.
0: How many languages can you speak?
2: Two.
0: Okay. And can you teach me some Hebrew?
2: Sure.
0: Let's do it.
2: Can you say sababa?
0: Sababa.
2: Nice. Yeah, sababa is cool.
0: Cool.
2: Awesome.
0: All right. Well, my next question was, can you teach me a slang word? But I guess that may do it. What else?
2: Say yalla. It's a really easy one. Yeah.
0: It's
2: like in Hebrew and Arabic, it means let's go. Let's do it.
0: Okay, and what's a tongue twister in Hebrew that you can share with me? Come on.
2: Sala shala shir sameach, shir sameach, sala shala. Now you go.
0: Shala shala shala.
2: Almost. Good enough. Good enough. Oh, they're ready for us. Do you want to come do the fittings?
0: Let's do the fittings.
2: Let's go. Yalla.
0: Yalla. Gal, what's your favorite sport?
2: Basketball, dodgeball. I love dodgeball.
0: Favorite board game?
2: Definitely Rummy Cube.
0: What was your immediate reaction when you were approached about the role of Wonder Woman? And as you know, it did pretty well in the box office, not too shabby. How did that feel?
2: I know. Oh my God, it was amazing. Incredible.
0: Now let me fan out for a second by saying that the trailer for Wonder Woman 1984 made me scream, just like you. What inside info can you tell me about that movie? Give me something good.
2: You know I can't.
0: Gal.
2: You know I can't.
0: Gal,
2: you gotta just wait a little bit longer before you go see the movie.
0: Don't disappoint me, Gal. Don't disappoint me. All right. So, what do you want audiences to take away from that film?
2: First of all, I want them to just enjoy the movie and maybe think about the narrative of the movie afterwards.
0: Did immersing yourself in the 80s make you more or less nostalgic for the past?
2: More.
0: Everyone loves the 80s.
2: Exactly. It's such a great decade.
0: What traits does a character need to have in order for you to portray them?
2: It's not so much about the traits as much as it's about the context. Yeah.
0: And when do you know a part is perfect for you?
2: When I love the script, I love the filmmaker, and I'm intrigued by the character.
0: Okay, there's a bank heist.
2: Yes.
0: Who'll be your partner in crime? Who is it?
2: My husband, definitely, Ron.
0: Okay, there's good news or bad news. Who's the person you first call?
2: My husband and my mother.
0: Okay. What's the weirdest thing you've ever read about yourself?
2: That I look like a broom.
0: You do not look like a broom.
2: Thank you. I appreciate that.
0: I'm here to validate the fact that I do not see you as a broom.
2: Thank you.
0: What's the best book you've read recently?
2: All the Rivers by Dorit Rabinian.
0: What's a song that you can't stop singing?
2: If you don't wanna see me.
0: Dua Lipa. Dua Lipa.
2: Dua Lipa.
0: Dua Lipa.
2: Dua Lipa.
0: What's the best date night spot in LA?
2: I can't tell you, because then everyone will go there.
0: Yeah, you have that effect on people, huh?
2: Aww.
0: Best movie to watch with your kids?
2: Mary Poppins.
0: Where do you go to get inspired?
2: I love going to the museums. I know it sounds old, but I love good exhibitions. Mm-hmm. I would go anywhere.
0: What's the best vacation you've ever had?
2: The Maldives. The Maldives.
0: Oh, I've always wanted to go there.
2: Ah, you should.
0: Okay.
2: Gorgeous ladies.
1: Hello. How are you?
3: Hi, buddy.
0: All right, Gal, rapid fire. Yes. We got to get through this. Come on,
2: yes.
0: Let's do it.
2: Yes.
0: Rapid fire.
2: Hit me.
0: Give it to me. Give
2: yes.
0: it to me.
2: Give it to me.
0: Bold brow or bold lip?
2: Bold lip.
0: Pedicure or manicure?
2: Pedicure.
0: Hepburn or Monroe?
2: Hepburn.
0: Favorite denim color?
2: Blue.
0: Favorite shade of lipstick?
2: Red.
0: Now slow down for this one. When do you feel most beautiful?
2: When I'm rested.
0: When do you feel most fulfilled?
2: When I'm having just quality time with my kids.
0: All right, so we have a lot of beautiful, beautiful wardrobe here.
2: I know.
0: This is so nice. And what are you drawn to in choosing a look?
2: First of all, I wanted to look stunning, but then also young and cool and comfortable as much as it could be.
0: What's a color that you gravitate to?
2: Oh, so many. Blue, red, white, black, burgundy. I mean, all the colors are great.
0: And what's the most elaborate Wonder Woman cosplay that you've seen?
2: There's a guy, I think he's in Brazil, and his name is Wonder Bira. Check him out.
0: I will. All right, gotta ask you about your husband.
2: Yes.
0: What is this interview without asking about your husband?
2: Exactly. Love, love, love.
0: How did you and your husband meet?
2: We met at a party in the desert in Israel.
0: And who liked who first?
2: He would say I liked him first, but I rather say he likes me first.
0: Who's gonna resolve that debate?
2: I know, right?
0: Yeah.
2: Me.
0: And what was your and what was your first date?
2: We went to a nice bar in Tel Aviv.
0: Okay. And when did you know that you wanted to marry him?
2: He actually told me on our second date that he's going to propose in 2 years. And he did.
0: How did you react to that?
2: I was 21. I was pretty cool. Now that I think about it, it's crazy. But I guess both of us knew it was meant to be.
0: That's really sweet. Now, when you're both on the same schedule, how do you like to spend your time together?
2: Just be together. You know, whether if it's just us and going out with just each other or friends or just being home with great music and wine and food and just that.
0: That's nice.
2: Simple.
0: What would your husband say is your best quality?
2: That I can be very silly.
0: What would your kids say is your best quality?
2: That and maybe that I'm very positive.
0: You are. You
2: Thank
0: are.
2: You.
0: And motherhood.
2: Yes.
0: Look at that. Motherhood. What was the most surprising part about becoming a mother?
2: How much one can love and also how much I can do when being so exhausted.
0: Yeah. And what's something that your kids do that really makes you laugh?
2: Perform. Like when they start to sing and dance and do like performances together, that's when it cracks me up.
0: All right. And what's one trait you want to pass on to your kids?
2: That they're limitless and they can do whatever they want to do with their lives.
0: And what's something from your childhood that you want to replicate for your daughters?
2: Simplicity.
3: We definitely need more time. Gal, we need 10 more minutes.
2: 10 minutes. Okay. Do you want to, we have time. Do you want to go over there?
0: Let's do it. All right.
2: Okay. Call me when you need me.
0: Skydiving or scuba diving?
2: Neither.
0: No.
2: I know, no.
0: You are such a scuba dive type.
2: Yeah, I tried that. I get to... Yeah, it's not for me.
0: Early bird or night owl?
2: After you? Definitely early bird.
0: Okay. And Batman or Superman?
2: Batman.
0: What would you tell your biggest fan if they met you?
2: Thank you.
0: And what's your favorite part of awards shows?
2: Just being there, seeing everybody, you know, so many creative, talented, brilliant people.
0: Mm-hmm. Is there any director that you're dying to work with?
2: Spielberg.
0: Oh. You hear that, Spielberg?
2: Did you hear it?
0: Did you hear that? You gotta say a little louder for him.
2: Steven!
0: Who's the funniest person you've ever been on set with?
2: Oh my God, I can't answer that.
0: Yeah.
2: I'm lucky. I've had a bunch of people that were really fun to work with.
0: What artists should we all be paying attention to right now?
2: Alma Harel.
0: Prior to acting, what were you doing in life?
2: I studied law.
0: Okay.
2: Yeah.
0: Yeah, and what kind of law did you want to practice?
2: I didn't quite figure that out yet back then, mm-hmm. but, you know, life happened.
0: Do you remember your first movie audition?
2: Yes, it was for Bond, for one of the Bond movie, and I didn't get the part.
0: It's their loss. It's their loss. Now, you're a champion for women everywhere. What's a mantra you want all women to have for themselves?
2: It's not just for women, it's like, it's everybody. Just love yourself and be kind to yourself. Cheesy, but true.
0: Yeah. And what do you want the film industry to look like for women in a decade?
2: I would love to see more female writers and filmmakers.
0: Right. Why is it so important for you to pick strong characters like Wonder Woman and now Hedy Lamarr?
2: I guess I like strong characters.
0: Yes, you do.
2: I don't know. Yeah.
0: Now, you recently started your own production company.
2: Right.
0: What was the motivation for that?
2: To be able to tell stories that I'm truly, truly passionate about.
0: And what story would you love to see be made into a film?
2: Lisa Howard.
0: Hmm.
2: If you don't know about her, and you probably don't, Google.
0: I will Google.
2: Google her.
0: I will Google her. If you could time travel to the past,
2: yes.
0: Who's one person that mm-hmm. you would have to speak to?
2: Hedy Lamarr.
0: And what would you say to Hedy?
2: I would say, how was on the other side? How are you?
0: All right, gal.
2: Yes.
0: I don't know how to say heartbroken in Hebrew, but...
2: Shavulev.
0: Shavulev. I am Shavulev right now because this is the last question. Question number 73.
2: Yes.
0: Can you please, once and for all,
2: yes.
0: resolve the debate on how to pronounce your last name? I have $10 on this with a friend.
2: It's very simple. Gal Gadot.
0: One more time, just for clarity.
2: Gal Gadot.
0: All right, Gal Gadot. This is great. Thank you so much.
2: Thank you.
0: All right. Life's insane.

0: in New York City, and I gotta say, this is one of the more creative places to do an interview. So, Jen, what made you want to answer 73 questions at a Williamsburg mini golf course?
1: You know, during the pandemic, I was really jealous because my husband started golfing, and he had, like, an outdoor activity. And so I'm gonna try to get really good at it today so that I, too, can have an outdoor activity.
0: Seems logical.
1: Plus, I heard a storm is coming in. I was like, let's get outside.
0: And this seems dangerously exciting.
1: Very.
0: So when was the last time that you played mini golf?
1: Never, or like 5 years ago.
0: On a scale of 1 to 10, how would you rank your abilities?
1: 1.
0: So you're telling me there's a higher than 0% chance of a hole in one today?
1: No.
0: Well, I hope I'm surprised. Now, Jen, with everything that's going on between balancing your career and your personal life, what makes you happiest these days?
1: My family.
0: And what have you done for the first time recently?
1: Give birth.
0: Congratulations. 10 years from now, what will you regret doing way too much of?
1: Interviews.
0: If you could resurrect one person from history and put them in the world today, who would it be?
1: Chris Farley.
0: Who's the first person who left you starstruck?
1: The Verizon Wireless guy. I was doing a commercial in Canada, and it was my 16th birthday, and the Verizon guy brought me my birthday cake.
0: I hope he can hear you now.
1: I hope he can.
0: What's one thing that you always have in your trailer, Jen?
1: A robe.
0: What is your favorite movie over the last 5 years?
1: Hereditary.
0: And what is your favorite movie of all time that you never get sick of?
1: I mean, the movie I've seen the most and watched for any occasion is Father of the Bride 2.
0: Now, is there one type of film that you haven't done but you would love to do one day?
1: Comedy.
0: Now, let's get a view of you from this Manhattan skyline behind you.
1: Woo!
0: I think there may be some lightning, so hopefully we're insured for this.
1: Moody.
0: So moody. Now, you were discovered here on a spring break trip with your mom. What else did you do on that trip?
1: We ate at Applebee's in Times Square.
0: And that's the reason you live here now?
1: Oh, yes.
0: What's the best part about living in this city?
1: The energy.
0: And what is the one recommendation you give to anyone visiting?
1: Wash your feet when you get home. And if you see Bethany Frankel, tell her she's not a chef.
0: That's it. I love Real Housewives. So when do people... Now, when do people become real New Yorkers?
1: Either after 10 years or if you can talk trains.
0: And what do you say to anyone who insists that Los Angeles is better than New York City?
1: They're right. Los Angeles is better in so many ways. You have to be a real city rat to want to live here.
0: What's the craziest thing you've ever seen here?
1: Speaking of rats, a rat about the size of a tabby cat walking very confidently through the subway, not afraid of anyone.
0: Well, it's time to walk confidently to our next hole.
1: All right.
0: What's your favorite wine?
1: I don't really... No, I mean, just like a red.
0: And what is the perfect dessert to pair with that glass of red wine?
1: Not a huge dessert person, but I guess like a sorbet.
0: And dinner parties or after parties?
1: After parties.
0: And speaking of after parties, your first Oscars after party. Was that as crazy as it seems?
1: What seemed crazy?
0: Your first Oscars after party.
1: Oh yeah, I threw up.
0: Okay, Jen, you work with tons of talented actors. Which actor is the most fun to be on set with?
1: The most fun I've ever had with actors on set is Josh and Liam, Hunger Games. Hi, boys.
0: They're great. Can you hear that thunder?
1: I do.
0: Oh my God, this is getting crazy.
1: It's getting close.
0: It's getting close. Now, what is the best quality in a director?
1: Kindness and openness.
0: What is the best quality in a co-star?
1: Kindness and confidence.
0: And what director are you really, really hoping to collaborate with?
1: Ari Aster, Leo Carax, the Coen brothers.
0: Good names. And do you still want to direct one day?
1: Sure. Maybe. I don't know. There's so many better directors than me, but maybe.
0: Really hope you do. And which of your co-stars blew you away the most during any take?
1: Christian Bale.
0: Why?
1: He became a completely different person.
0: And which actor's work do you most admire?
1: Meryl Streep.
0: Now, you've also worked with another legend, Robert De Niro. Can you share with me your all-time favorite, quintessentially Robert De Niro story?
1: He is amazing on set. He's just the sweetest man in the world, still very intimidating. I invited him to my rehearsal dinner for my wedding, obviously expecting him not to come. And when he came, I said, Bob, you really don't have to be here. You can go home. And he was like, thank you so much, and left.
0: Oh, that's good. All right, let's golf. We got a mini golf here. So what's the strangest thing a journalist has ever asked you in an interview? Let me just get out of the way here.
1: Well, this isn't a question, but when I was in China, they told me that my nickname in China translates to...
0: Oh, interesting time to fly. I think it's safe to be flying in this weather.
1: Hope they don't get struck by lightning.
0: As you were saying, Jen.
1: But they told me that my nickname in China translates to big elderly cousin.
0: What's the most bizarre thing that you've ever read about yourself?
1: That I f***ed Harvey Weinstein.
0: Now, you did back-to-back films for 7 years. What's the most important thing that you learned about work during that time?
1: I guess endurance.
0: And what's one of your favorite memories of being on set?
1: Damn it.
0: You'll get the next putt.
1: Chris Pratt one time told me a story on the set of Passengers that involved the word cut. And so I couldn't make it through an entire scene because every time I heard cut.
0: Yes!
1: Oh my God. Wow.
0: Got Arnold Palmer over here. Let's keep going. So what's one memory?
1: Go where?
0: We'll mosey on down to the next hall. We'll figure it out. All right. What's one memory from shooting that still makes you laugh?
1: Memory from shooting that still makes me laugh. Well, one time I accidentally took an Ambien instead of my thyroid medication in the morning before the Hunger Games.
0: Oh, God. And speaking of Hunger Games, did anything intimidate you about your role in that first film?
1: Everything intimidated me. I'm not exactly, like, a physically, like, you know, I'm not... Like, I don't have any athletic prowess, you know?
0: Ah!
1: Okay.
0: All right, give it a swing. I'll be behind this melting iceberg because it's a climate change-themed mini golf course.
1: Did it go in?
0: Yeah.
1: Did it go in?
0: Yeah, definitely.
1: Sick.
0: Okay, if a fan must come up to you and has to interact with you, what do you suggest they say or do?
1: Any kind of, like, conversation that doesn't involve, like, can I take a picture with you is always... Wonderful.
0: That's an important message for your fans. Now, Jen, which of your red carpet looks was your favorite?
1: Which of my what was my favorite?
0: Your red carpet looks.
1: I don't know. I mean, who's ever looked at a picture of themselves and been like, I look great.
0: What do you look for in a red carpet look? Whoa.
1: To not retain water in my face and cinching, lots of cinching.
0: Well, there may be a lot of water coming very, very soon.
1: Yeah.
0: And what do you try to avoid in a red carpet look?
1: Anything that exposes the top of my arms.
0: Who do you think has the best style in the world?
1: Sienna Miller. I don't have a ball.
0: Oh, you don't? Okay, let me toss you a spare. Here you go. Oh, nice catch.
1: I'll stab myself in the diaphragm.
0: Well, maybe it is unsafe that you're holding a metal club in this weather. Let me get that off your hands. It's time for me to show my skills. And, ooh, sorry. let's get back to the questions. Do you have any advice for anyone who wants to do a pixie cut?
1: I mean, first off, that's mean. Obviously, my advice is don't do it. Think everything through. And if I could have the internet scrubbed of those photos, or not scrubbed, just add extensions to them. If anybody knows how to do that, that'd be great.
0: Okay, final hole, Jen. It's time for me to give this one a go. I brought my lucky turquoise ball with me. Do you think you could provide some golf commentary in a dramatic whisper voice as I give this a swing? Thank you.
1: All right, here he goes.
0: Here I go.
1: Oh, he did not succeed.
0: Rapid fire, Jen. What's your favorite fast food?
1: Checkers.
0: What's your favorite karaoke song?
1: Any Man of Mine, Shania Twain.
0: Who's your favorite person in the world to FaceTime and why?
1: My best friend, Justine, because she's very funny.
0: Who was the first person you called after winning your Oscar, and what did you say to them?
1: David O. Russell. I'm sorry that I forgot to thank you.
0: Jen, can you go up to that giant earth ball thing and get a closer look?
1: Well, I would love to.
0: While I ask three quick questions. What's that earth made of? Why is this golf course climate change themed? And are there any other causes that you think are important?
1: They're using reused bottle caps. This golf course raises money. Well, it doesn't raise money, but it donates some of the profits to climate change efforts. And another organization that I'm very passionate about is Represent Us.
0: We got a big storm coming, Jen. We gotta go, go, go.
1: What if this is how we die?
0: I refuse to let Jennifer Lawrence die. What's her favorite sport?
1: I don't really like sports, but I'll say hockey, because they're, you know, hot. They look hot.
0: Favorite way to spend a Sunday?
1: In bed with my family.
0: And I think we need more Real Housewives material here. Who's your favorite Real Housewife?
1: Sonia.
0: And what city should the next Real Housewives season be filmed in?
1: In the Malibu surfing community, like of the Brentwood moms.
0: Good idea. And what three words best describe your style right now?
1: She's still trying.
0: What was the hardest costume to film in?
1: Passengers, my spacesuit.
0: Okay, and what's one thing...
1: Wow, getting some Beyonce hurricane.
0: This looks great.
1: Do I look scared?
0: No, you look stunning. Let's shift gears. What's one thing you wish you knew before getting married?
1: That Ben Affleck and Jennifer Lopez were going to do it again.
0: Speaking of marriage, who cooks more, you or your husband?
1: Me.
0: Well, keep an eye out for my dinner party invite. And Jen, congratulations on becoming a mother.
1: Thank you.
0: What's one word to describe motherhood?
1: There isn't.
0: That's two words.
1: Okay, well, got me there.
0: What's the best piece of advice you've gotten about parenting?
1: Babies don't get bored.
0: Has motherhood changed your approach to working at all?
1: Of course, everything. Location, you know, when, my hours, all of it.
0: So how do you deal with stress?
1: Not very well.
0: What's the pro and con of being back on set after these wild last couple of years?
1: I guess the pro is everybody's, you know, a lot cleaner and washing their hands and everything. The con is, God, I don't know. I mean, the just normal work and stuff. Yeah. Being tired.
0: It's been hard on everyone. It's crazy.
1: Yeah. But mostly me.
0: How have you seen Hollywood change since Time's Up was launched?
1: I've seen huge changes, tremendous change.
0: It's been incredible.
1: Yes, and more representation.
0: Now, you are starring in a new film called Causeway.
1: Yes.
0: Can you give me an elevator pitch on what this movie is all about?
1: It is a story of a woman who's coming back from a very traumatic journey, and she is trying to find her way in the world, and she sparks an interesting, unexpected relationship with someone.
0: Wow, really cool. I look forward to seeing it. Now let's take a time portal back to your childhood.
1: Okay.
0: How would you describe yourself as a kid?
1: Hyper.
0: Do you have any nicknames growing up?
1: Nitro and Floppin.
0: I could see you as a Floppin. And what did you love about school and what did you hate about school?
1: I didn't really love anything, but I hated the bus. And having to ask somebody if you can go to the bathroom. Like, I mean, I guess I have to do that at my job too.
0: I can see how you still need to do that. Do you ever get stage fright?
1: Yes, I have tremendous stage fright.
0: Ah, so that's why you come off as so shy.
1: Well, yeah.
0: So when did you first feel famous?
1: When I went to a Whole Foods and there were paparazzi everywhere and I was like, oh my God, who are they here for? And it was me.
0: That was you. It was the beginning of it all. And when was the first time that you felt successful?
1: When I bought an apartment in New York.
0: What advice would you give to your 14-year-old self?
1: Get a stylist, honey. Do it early. Don't wait.
0: Jen, we survived this storm, and we are on question number 73.
1: Okay.
0: Here we go. Do you think you can show me a little bit of your Kentucky accent before we go?
1: I mean, I don't really have it anymore, but if I did, it would sound like this.
0: Wow, feels like I'm in Frankfurt right now.
1: Frankfurt?
0: I know my Kentucky cities.
1: Yeah, but I'm from Louisville.
0: Yes, you are. Jen, thank you so much for doing this interview.
1: Thank you. Thank you so much for endangering my life.
2: Blake, hey.
1: Hello.
2: How are you?
1: Good, how are you? Thank you. You have an accordion player in your hallway.
2: I had no idea. That's awesome. I'm just going to ask you 73 questions. Have a seat.
1: Okay.
2: How are you feeling these days?
1: Nervous to answer 73 questions so quickly.
2: What's the best thing that happened to you this year?
1: I was given an Irish Red Setter.
2: What's the best thing that happened to you this month?
1: My company is launching.
2: What's the best thing that happened to you today?
1: I have shoes that look like everlasting gobstoppers.
2: What's the best thing ever?
1: Pianos.
2: What's your favorite season?
1: Fall.
2: Favorite holiday?
1: I love every holiday.
2: What's your best Halloween costume?
1: One that you make with your two hands.
2: Would you ever live anywhere besides the East Coast?
1: Paris.
2: Which Sex and the City character do you identify with most?
1: Mostly the men.
2: Blake, do you like surprises?
1: Yes.
2: I got one for you in the kitchen. Let's go.
1: Okay. Wow. I don't think I dressed for this.
2: That's all right. What's the biggest surprise you've ever had?
1: My mom brought home a child from a yard sale once. True story.
2: What's the surprise that made you cry?
1: Stubbing my toe.
2: What's the best surprise you planned for someone?
1: A collection of short stories written by loved ones for my husband.
2: What's your favorite plot twist?
1: Vertigo.
2: If you could do a flash mob, where would it be?
1: In a pool, synchronized swimming. Is that my surprise?
2: I asked the questions, Blake.
1: Oh, boy. Okay. Well, I'm checking it out anyway.
2: Do you like cupcakes?
1: Oh, yes.
2: Do you usually bake cupcakes?
1: Yes, they're much better baked than raw.
2: Do you want to decorate some cupcakes?
1: Yes.
2: How often do you bake?
1: Too often.
2: What's your favorite dessert?
1: Chocolate souffle.
2: Is there a dessert you don't like?
1: There's no such thing.
2: Cake or pie?
1: Cake.
2: What's your favorite bakery?
1: My home. My husband has coined it the Blakery.
2: What's the coolest thing about Canada?
1: Jeff, Pat, and Terry.
2: Just letting you know there are cherries in the fridge, but what's your favorite food?
1: Is that a hint? Chocolate souffle. Oh, wait, I already said that. Melted cheese.
2: What's your least favorite food?
1: Sea urchin.
2: What's your favorite condiment?
1: Mayonnaise.
2: It's brunch. What do you eat?
1: Unless icing counts as a condiment. Eggs Benedict.
2: It's 4 a.m. on a Saturday night. What would you eat?
1: Cookies, because the only reason I would be awake at 4 a.m. on a Saturday night is because I'm baking them.
2: You are stuck on an island. You can pick one food to eat forever without getting tired of it. What would you eat?
1: Truffle pappardelle from Scalia Nutella.
3: Tell me your favorite color.
1: Pink.
3: Can you answer that again now that this is a question?
1: Pink.
2: Least favorite color?
1: There's no such thing because every color informs the others.
2: What kind of lip gloss do you use?
1: Color Riche.
2: What color dress did you wear to your prom?
1: Coral.
2: Blow dry or air dry?
1: Air dry.
2: Would you ever cut your hair short?
1: I did by accident recently, but only on one side, which was very unfortunate.
2: Who is your fashion icon?
1: My mama.
2: What's three things in your purse you cannot live without?
1: My cell phone, my credit card, and my passport, just in case.
2: Favorite superhero?
1: The Green Lantern.
2: Really, really, really nice artwork you have going on there.
1: Thank you.
2: Who is your favorite painter?
1: Travis Louis and Sage Juan.
2: What do you see in this decoration?
1: My father.
2: Let's bring these to the dining room. I am going to make some coffee.
1: Okay.
2: Who is a person you'd love to have coffee with?
1: Alan Watts, but he's dead, so that's not possible.
2: Who's an historical figure you'd love to have coffee with?
1: Eleanor Roosevelt.
2: How do you like your coffee?
1: I like hot chocolate, so in the trash.
2: What do you usually order at Starbucks?
1: Do people go to Starbucks these days?
2: Seven questions from now, a man will appear through that window and ask you something about homemaking. Is that okay with you?
1: That's creepy, but okay.
2: Who was the last person you texted?
1: My sister.
2: Who's the last person you tweeted?
1: I don't have Twitter.
2: iPhone or Android?
1: iPhone.
2: Vine or YouTube?
1: Vine.
2: Twitter or Instagram?
1: I still don't have Twitter since two questions ago.
2: Oh, I forgot. Who should everyone be following right now?
1: The leader, wherever he may go.
4: Hey, I'm purchasing a pre-war one-bedroom apartment for my girlfriend, okay. And I want to know, are we going to do carpet or wooden hard wooden floors?
1: You should do wood floors, but you should check, because it's a pre-war building, if the existing floors below are still there, because they're always more awesome.
4: Some good info. Oh, great cupcake.
1: His mother did not love him well.
2: Blake, have you had anything besides cupcakes stolen from you?
1: My freedom after I murdered that man for stealing my cupcakes.
2: Favorite country to visit?
1: France.
2: Last country you visited?
1: Canada.
2: Country you wish to visit?
1: Japan.
2: What was your first pet?
1: A dog.
2: What was your first pet's name?
1: 405 after the freeway.
2: Favorite Classy. Disney animal?
1: Remy from Ratatouille.
2: Kittens or puppies?
1: Puppies.
2: What's your spirit animal?
1: Mickey Mouse.
2: That was question 63.
1: Okay.
2: Yep, time to go.
1: Are you kicking me out?
2: Maybe. You said it.
1: You boys are very rude in here.
2: What are you doing tomorrow?
1: I am decorating for a summer barbecue I'm having this weekend.
2: What are you most excited about in life right now?
1: Oh, I'm so excited about my company that I'm launching.
2: What's your favorite movie?
1: Wizard of Oz.
2: Movie you laughed the hardest through?
1: Shawshank Redemption.
2: If you could sing a duet with someone, who would it be?
5: an unplugged microphone.
0: If your life was a song, what would the title be?
5: Victory Lap, for those people that believe you get to live multiple lives.
0: A book you read because everyone else was reading it.
5: Harry Potter.
0: Best gift you've ever received?
5: A video of all the people that had made an impact in my life for my birthday from my husband.
0: Last gift you gave a friend?
5: A hug?
0: Oh, thank you so much. And one last question.
5: Okay.
0: Did you forget something?
5: Oh, wow. Your father. Thank you.
0: Thanks, Blake.
5: Or my father. Whose father?
0: I don't know.
5: Are we brothers, sister?
0: Yeah.

0: Happy Halloween!
1: Trick or treat, Chrissy.
0: Oh, hello!
1: I saw that snap about you needing overripe bananas for your banana bread.
0: Thank you.
1: So I am going to ask you 73 questions.
0: Let's do it.
1: All right. How are you feeling these days?
0: I feel great.
1: This house is sick.
0: Thank you.
1: How long have you lived here for?
0: 2 years.
1: Ah. Who lived here before you?
0: Rihanna.
1: Wow. What's the coolest thing in this entire house?
0: My baby box.
1: What's your baby box?
0: Just a box of all my baby trinkets.
1: Oh, okay. What are you reading right now?
0: I'm not reading, I'm writing.
1: What are you writing right now?
0: I'm writing my second cookbook.
1: What is the one thing missing in your life at this moment?
0: Ooh, John?
1: Oh.
0: He's on tour.
1: He's a busy guy. What's your biggest fear?
0: Dying a slow, agonizing death.
1: Twitter or Instagram?
0: Twitter.
1: Why Twitter?
0: You have more of a voice.
1: What's the craziest thing that you've been called on Twitter? What did it feel like being blocked on Twitter by the leader of the free world?
0: Euphoric.
1: Who was the last person you texted?
0: John, of course.
1: And what were you guys texting?
0: I was sending him photos of baby Luna.
1: Baby Luna.
0: Okay, Google, show me my photos of Luna.
2: Here's what I found in your Google Photos.
1: All right, Chrissy, you've been a mom for 18 months now. What's the best thing about being a mom? That's so adorable.
0: Number one, taking the photos.
1: Okay.
0: And number two, hearing all her new words.
1: That's so sweet. What's the hardest thing about being a mom?
0: Waking up super early.
1: How have you changed since becoming a mom?
0: Oh, I wake up super early now.
1: So what are we cooking over here?
0: Banana bread, baby.
1: Oh, nice. You're already cooking banana bread.
0: I am.
1: Oh, what's the best kitchen hack that you know?
0: Ooh, I'd say having your mom live with you. That helps.
1: It does. What's a late night food that you crave? Oh, it's delicious.
0: Oh my gosh, it smells so good. Hot Pockets.
1: Okay. What's the most overrated food trend of all time?
0: Froyo.
1: What's one food you'll admit to never trying?
0: Liver and onions.
1: What's your favorite dish that John cooks for you?
0: Fried chicken.
1: That is your cookbook right there.
0: It is.
1: What is the most popular dish in that cookbook?
0: Lemony arugula cacio e pepe.
1: What's the hardest part about writing a cookbook?
0: The writing.
1: With the next installment in the works, what can we expect from your new cookbook?
0: A lot more cravings.
1: Chrissy, what's your biggest pet peeve?
0: People.
1: If you were a rapper, what would your stage name be?
0: 40 Nugs.
1: So Chrissy, I'm assuming this is your sleeping prince?
0: Pablo, hi baby.
1: What's your favorite country to visit?
0: Italy.
1: What's a country you wish to visit?
0: Fiji.
1: Besides your passport, what two things do you always have in your carry-on?
0: Sunglasses and La Mer.
1: Can you say something in Thai for me?
0: Yindi mak tidai wujak kun ka.
1: All right, can you say something in Norwegian for me?
0: Ne.
1: Chrissy, when was a time that you felt genuinely starstruck?
0: Meeting Beyonce.
1: What's Barack Obama like in person?
0: He's charming and brilliant.
1: Is it true he gave you baby name advice?
0: He did.
1: What's the best worst movie you love to watch?
0: Showgirls.
1: Best plot twist of all time?
0: Sixth Sense.
1: Who's the scariest villain of all time?
0: Donald Trump.
1: Can you give me your best impression of somebody famous?
0: I'd get in too much trouble.

0: Best thing you've ever worn?
1: My Oscars Marquesa dress.
0: What's the worst trend you ever get sucked into wearing?
1: Fake bangs.
0: Out of all the fashionable people on the planet, who's your style icon?
1: Kate Moss.
0: What is the number one rule in dressing for a night on the town?
1: Show a little bit of skin.
0: All right. If you were to design a collection, say, for Revolve, what can we expect?
1: It to sell out.
0: What's the best word ever created? As a child of the 90s, what's the one thing that makes you the most nostalgic?
1: Lisa Frank.
0: What's the one thing that you wish you knew in high school?
1: Oh, that one day I would have gas money.
0: What's the best piece of advice anyone has ever given you?
1: Grow out your brows.
0: Halloween is obviously around the corner. What's the most memorable costume you've ever worn?
1: Toddlers and tiaras.
0: What's Luna going as?
1: It's a secret.
0: Okay. Can you describe yours and John's relationship in three words?
1: Keeping it sexy.
0: What's your favorite date night activity?
1: Watching Housewives.
0: All right, what's the secret to a happy marriage?
1: Taking super sexy photos like this.
0: Oh, not the ominous music again. Chrissy. Chrissy, what does that mean?
1: Okay, Google, take a selfie.
0: What's the scariest thing you've ever seen?
2: Oh my God, this photo of me. Happy Halloween, baby.
0: Who's inspiring you the most in life right now?
3: Her mom. What's your favorite part about me?
1: Her humility.
0: What motivates you to speak the truth?
1: Having a little daughter.
0: Now you're affiliated with a bunch of great organizations, but what's the one organization that speaks to you the most?
1: City Harvest.
0: What's the bravest thing you've ever done?
1: I rescued an old man off an escalator once.
0: What makes you the proudest?
1: John's Oscar.
0: I have to see his Oscar.
1: Yes, of course.
0: Oh my gosh, that's incredible. What's your favorite John Legend song?
1: All of Me.
0: Wow, that's a gorgeous Oscar. Besides John, who's your favorite musician or artist?
1: Anyone from the 90s.
0: If you were a Grammy Award winning artist like your husband, what would your piano playing sound like?
1: It would not be winning any Grammys. Oh. Let's do a duet.
0: Okay.
1: Wanna try?
0: Yep.
1: Okay. Okay, that's absolutely, right. Oh my God.
0: That's fine.
1: It's horrible.
0: All right, what's your best habit, Chrissy?
1: My best habit, I'm very clean.
0: All right, what's your worst habit?
1: The toothpaste cap.
0: Huh. What's your hidden talent?
1: Fist in mouth.
0: Who's somebody that you would love to have coffee with?
1: I'm not really a coffee girl.
0: Oh, do you collect anything?
1: Sunglasses.
0: Oh,
1: hi, baby girl, come here.
0: Aww.
1: Can you share?
0: What's,
1: hi, thank you.
0: What's something you lose all the time, Chrissy?
1: Oh, pen passport.
0: Oh. Last question, can Luna give me a piece of candy?
1: Luna, can you share?
0: All right, Luna, come here. Candy?
1: Share, Luna. Luna, share.
0: Okay, well, thanks, Luna. All right, Chrissy, that's it, 73 questions. I'm gonna get out of here.
1: Thanks for coming.
4: Sorry, I don't want any. Oh, it's you.
0: Hi, Derek.
4: Come on in.
0: Thanks for having me over. I'm here to ask you 73 questions.
4: Well, I only have 9 answers, so I guess I'm gonna need more.
0: So how long have you lived here?
4: Actually, I only winter here. My summer place is upstairs.
0: What's the first thing you thought of when you woke up this morning?
4: I must have fallen asleep.
0: What's the best part about living in New York?
4: The diversity. You have really good-looking people and also very attractive people.
0: What are 3 words to describe living in New York?
4: Hustle, bustle, and.
0: How do you feel about Brooklyn?
4: I really hope they find a cure.
0: How often do you take the subway?
4: Hardly ever. Sandwiches are a gateway to cake.
0: What's on your mind right now?
4: Pass.
0: Can I get a tour?
4: Sure.
0: Perfect. What's your favorite holiday?
4: Well, my faith is very important to me, so I'd have to say my birthday.
0: What's your favorite season?
4: Spring. No, salt. No. Autumn.
0: Who are you wearing right now?
4: Oh, this isn't a person. It's a velveteen Napoleon jacket. By the way, this is my actual skull.
0: Oh, it's like a model?
4: Nope.
0: Okay. What's your favorite country to visit?
4: I've always adored Tribeca.
0: Where would you spend retirement?
4: Models don't retire. They get turned into glue. It's better that way.
0: What's your spirit animal?
4: I don't believe in using animals for their spirits, only for their fur. Come on in.
0: Don't mind if I do. Wow, you have a lot of exercise equipment.
4: That's not a question. What is this, 73 statements?
0: Sorry, do you have a lot of exercise equipment?
4: Better. And no, I don't.
0: How do you keep it smelling so fresh in here?
4: I had my sweat glands removed. Any sweating you see me do is through a surrogate.
0: You have a surrogate sweater?
4: No, I hate cardigans. They make me look hippie. Oh, hey, guys. Nice spinning.
5: Thanks, Barry.
0: Who's the last person you texted?
4: The woman who does all my texting. I want to say Rachel.
0: What's your favorite website?
4: That's kind of up to the spider.
0: Fair enough. Are you on Instagram?
4: Do I look like I'm on Instagram? I've always tested clean.
0: What's your favorite app?
4: Probably Instagram.
0: You have a really nice bedroom, Derek. Who's a notable person who shared this bed with you?
4: Well, I don't like to name names, but Carly Claus.
0: The model Carly Claus?
4: No, Carly Claus.
0: Okay. What's your favorite TV show of all time?
4: Ooh, that one with the lizard who sells insurance.
0: What's your favorite movie of all time?
4: The one with the dinosaurs. Best Exotic Marigold Hotel. That was really scary.
0: How about a movie that made you cry?
4: 12 Years a Slave. Brad Pitt's highlights were just so perfect.
0: Who's your favorite Disney character?
4: Walt.
0: What's your favorite musical of all time?
4: Oh, Hamilton. It's this hip-hop musical about the man who wrote the Emancipation Declaration. You know, the one who invented electrolysis with the kite.
0: How would you describe your relationship with Hansel?
4: Probably with words. Oh, hey, Aaron Heatherton. Nice spinning.
6: Thanks, Derek.
0: What's the last hobby you picked up?
4: Knitting. My brows.
0: Do you have any pets?
4: I have a schnoodle named Carl Doggerfeld and a cockapoo named Bark Jacobs.
0: Oh, like Mark Jacobs?
4: Oh my God, yes.
0: If you could moonlight as another profession, what would it be?
4: Probably something where I could wear clothes and walk down a runway.
0: What are you reading right now?
4: The Teleprompter.
0: What's the last book that you read?
4: I was told these were going to be softballs.
0: Sorry. Who would you like to have dinner with, living or dead?
4: Living, definitely.
0: Derek, why do you keep clothes racks with the exercise machines?
4: This is an exercise machine. I just did 4 reps. I'll get another set in before I do my cardio. Thanks, Sarah.
0: What's an accessory that you've had for ages?
4: Accessory? That's the name of my pet monkey.
0: What is an item of clothing that you've had for the longest?
4: I once owned a single thong for 3 weeks.
0: What makes you smile the most?
4: Tickling. Ooh, stop! Stop! Stop! Hey, Zoe Kravitz.
6: Hey, Derek. Hey, what would you say is the greatest fashion trend of all time?
4: I'll probably get a lot of flack for this, but I'm gonna say clothes. And could you please take your feet off the couch? Don't think Lenny's not gonna hear about that!
0: If you could have one superpower, what would it be?
4: The power to understand things.
5: Hey, Derek.
4: Oh, hey, girls. You're up early, it's only 4 o'clock.
0: Hey, do you mind if I do some reps on one of these machines?
4: No, these are reserved for Anna when she comes.
0: Huh, what is your favorite drink?
4: Water with a lemon slice.
0: What's your favorite food?
4: Water with a lime slice.
0: What's your guilty pleasure?
4: Water with a cucumber slice.
0: Favorite dessert?
4: Carrots.
0: Jell-O or pudding?
4: For food or for sex?
0: Coffee or tea?
4: No, thank you.
0: Least favorite food?
4: Solids.
0: What do we got in this fridge over here?
4: Let's take a look.
0: I'm
4: so bad.
0: What are your favorite curse words?
4: Oh, the ones that turn you into a frog until a princess kisses you. Nice pruning, guys.
7: Thanks, Derek.
0: If you could play one instrument, what would it be?
4: Tambourine.
0: What's your favorite color?
4: I don't see race, but probably Chinese.
0: What's the best way to decompress?
4: Kale colonic, no question.
0: How much time do you spend looking at yourself in this?
4: Only 3 or 4 minutes. Out of every 10. It's kind of like interval training.
0: What is your all-time favorite look?
4: Looks are like children. There's always one favorite. Right now, it's called Bitcoin.
0: Can we see Bitcoin?
4: No, it's completely virtual, but it's very valuable. I don't really understand it.
0: What was one thing you wish you knew when you were in high school?
4: All the numbers and letters stuff.
0: What was your favorite subject in school?
4: Hair.
0: Least favorite?
4: Learning.
6: Derek, can I use the pool?
4: I can't answer your question. I'm busy answering questions.
0: What's the coolest thing about being a model?
4: The chance to give back to the less attractive.
0: What's the hardest part about being a model?
4: All the chafing. There's a lot of chafing going on out there, and nobody wants to talk about it. Let's begin the conversation.
7: And we're moving right along. So what's your favorite cocktail?
4: The one with Tom Cruise, the live-action one.
7: Do you have a favorite painter?
4: The guy who did my loft last year was pretty good, but a little pricey. Hey, Shepherd Fairy! I told you, no doing your graffitis on the inside!
8: You let Banksy do it.
4: Wait, I just asked him a question. Does that count? And if so, does this count? How do I stop asking questions? How do I get out of this loop? Am I going to die?
7: You're gonna be fine. If there's one thing missing in your life right now, what is it?
4: I could really use another cell phone charger.
7: What advice would you give yourself at age 15?
4: Apply blush to the apple of your cheeks. It'll give them more depth. But we can't go back in time. Can we?
7: What's your New Year's resolution for 2016?
4: I can't think 5 years ahead.
7: What are you doing tomorrow?
4: Getting my eyebrows lifted, my ears pinned, and my belly button removed. But then I'm gonna take some me time.
7: So you ready for the last question?
4: I literally thought you'd never ask.
7: How can I become a model?
4: Believe in yourself, never give up, and call Dr. Shapiro and ask for the Apollo package.
7: Oh, thanks, Derek. Well, we've gotten through 73 questions.
4: Well, I hope I'm not a suspect anymore. Good luck, officer. I hope you find your man.
7: Yeah. Thanks,

0: Cardi B.
1: Hey, babe.
0: Culture, is that Culture sleeping?
1: Yeah. How you doing?
0: I'm doing fine. I'm just here to ask you 73 questions.
1: Oh, yeah?
0: Let's do it.
1: Let's get started. All right, come on in. Welcome to the hood.
0: Thank you. And here we are in your grandmother's home, right?
1: Mm-hmm.
0: Wow, that's so cool. What's your favorite thing about this home?
1: That it's always packed with family.
0: Yeah?
1: Yeah, so it's always distracting me from the chaos of the world and work.
0: Right. And this place makes you feel nostalgic.
1: Yes.
0: Does it?
1: Mm-hmm.
0: Now, you were raised in the Bronx.
1: Mm-hmm.
0: What makes the Bronx so special to you?
1: That if you could survive in the Bronx, you could survive anywhere.
0: Right. And I gotta say, I'm really happy that Culture's making a cameo in this video.
1: Oh, yeah. I'm so glad she's sleeping.
0: What's the newest word that she's learned recently?
1: Open. She wants me to open everything.
0: Open. What's the biggest lesson you've learned from Culture?
1: The biggest lesson is that you're never ready on time.
0: Mm.
1: Things don't go as you plan, never.
0: And what's the biggest lesson you want to teach her?
1: That don't worry about people say, yeah. And to dream big and follow it.
0: What do you wish for her?
1: I wish for her to be a successful businesswoman, independent woman, confident woman.
0: Mm-hmm. What is the most underrated part of motherhood?
1: The most underrated part of motherhood is that it's hard. Right. You know what I'm saying? People think that it's easy, but it's hard. We deserve more Mother's Day.
0: What's the most challenging part of being a mother?
1: The most challenging part of being a mother, like I said, you're never on time.
0: Right.
1: You're never on time.
0: And you once apologized for wanting to be pregnant again. Why?
1: Oh, you know, my fans, you know, they want their tour. I feel like there's so many things in the work that they want, and it will not be able to be done if I'm pregnant.
0: As a new mother, do you feel the way you've been positioned in the press? Has it changed?
1: No, it still has been the same. People still talk about me like if I don't have a kid, but I know I'm a different person now, so whatever.
0: All right, now some questions about fashion.
1: Oh, yeah, let's do it.
0: Who's your fashion icon?
1: To me, Lady Gaga, Missy Elliott, Jennifer Lopez, Rihanna.
0: Yeah. What's the most extravagant thing in your wardrobe?
1: This Hermes bag that my husband got me for my birthday is extravagant.
0: What's your go-to nail design?
1: Long. Always long.
0: I can tell. Look at that. What's your favorite part of the design process?
1: Seeing the outcome. You know what I'm saying? The sketches always look good, but a good outcome is the greatest because sometimes it could be terrible.
0: Yeah. And who's your favorite designer?
1: I love them all.
0: Pretty diplomatic answer.
1: Yeah.
0: Well, there's a lot to choose from, I guess.
1: You want some coffee?
0: Yeah, I'd love some. Thank you.
1: Okay, no problem, baby.
0: She's really out. So what question do you wish people would stop asking you?
1: I hate when people ask me questions about my butt. People are so obsessed with knowing about the enhanced butt process that it's like, Lord.
0: Right.
1: More.
0: Oh. And what's a question you wish you'd be asked more? Look at that.
1: Popular trendy topics. I love when people ask me trendy topics and I love to debate about them. So that's what I want people to ask me more.
0: What's the funniest thing you've ever read in the press about yourself?
1: The funniest thing that I read about myself? Oh, I don't even know what to tell you. There's always something funny every goddamn week.
0: When you feel like cooking, what is your favorite thing to cook?
1: My favorite thing to cook is peanut butter and jelly because it's fast to make.
0: What's your favorite place to eat in New York City?
1: Philippe Chow.
0: What should I order when I'm there?
1: Chicken saute.
0: How about Atlanta? What should I get in Atlanta?
1: Soul food is the best everywhere. Wings, they have the best wings everywhere.
0: Which of your songs is your favorite?
1: They're all my babies. I cannot choose between my kids.
0: Okay, all right. Where were you when you first heard yourself on the radio?
1: I was here in New York in the car like, me, yes.
0: That's too funny. Thank you so much. Thank you.
1: Uh-huh.
0: Now, Cardi, when you were growing up here in New York, who were you listening to in hip hop?
1: Missy Elliott, I grew up listening to 50 Cent, the whole Ja Rule, the Murder, Inc. stuff. That's what I grew up listening to.
0: And you performed Bad Romance while you were still in high school at a talent show.
1: Yes.
0: Did you ever think Lady Gaga was going to see that?
1: No. I cannot even believe it, but hey.
0: It's crazy.
1: We love you in the hood, Lady Gaga.
0: What celebrity has made you most nervous?
1: Beyonce, Lady Gaga, Rihanna. Every single time I meet them, I'll be like,
0: I'd be like that too. Who's another icon that you're dying to meet?
1: I feel like I met them all.
0: Mm-hmm.
1: I met them all.
0: And what's your dream collab?
1: My dream collab? I don't know yet.
0: Okay. So,
1: what happened?
0: You gonna tell me anything about this new album? I mean, come on. Tell me something.
1: It's spicy.
0: That's it?
1: Yeah, controversial.
0: All right, fine. Now, you've received a lot of labels in the press. A hero of female empowerment, a disruptor, no filter. How do you feel about these labels?
1: I feel good. I feel like that's what I am.
0: Mm-hmm. And who is the real Cardi B outside of the spotlight?
1: I feel like I have a really chill side. I'm very balanced. I could be a little crazy. But if I don't know you, I'm going to study you. I'm a big Libra, so... And I'm always to myself. I don't really hang out too much. I just be home all day. I'm kind of boring.
0: Well, what's the hardest aspect of fame that you've had to adapt to?
1: The hardest, people criticizing you, people making stories about you. It's like you're never in peace, even when you're not even doing anything.
0: Is there anything that you wish you could redo in your life?
1: I wish I didn't give energy to certain people.
0: Mm-hmm.
1: But like if I didn't give them that energy, I wouldn't make them who they are today. So
0: when you hear about beef in the music industry, how does that make you feel?
1: I feel like it's just tiring. People just keep making it, especially when it comes to girls and hip hop industry.
0: And what is something this industry needs more of right now?
1: Realness. A lot of people ain't real. They ain't living their truth. They ain't telling their story. They ain't telling their life. They ain't living it.
0: Right. And you said you're a Libra.
1: Yeah.
0: What's the most accurate trait of you as a Libra? Like, the most accurate?
1: We're very ambitious. We love working. We love making new money. It's really hard for us to make choices. Yeah.
0: Now, in 100 years from now, how would you like to be remembered?
1: I would like to be remembered as the girl next door that made it.
0: Yes, you did. And what advice would Cardi B give to a 16-year-old Cardi B?
1: What advice do I give my 16-year-old self is whatever dilemma that you have, it is not going to matter as soon as high school finished. After you're 18, whatever problems I had, it doesn't matter.
0: So many people respect you for your determination to stop at nothing to get what you want.
1: Yeah.
0: What kept you going all this time?
1: What kept me going is the fact that I know I always wanted children. So in order for me to have children, I know I have to be stable. I know that I want to spoil my child for the rest of my life. And in order for me to spoil my child for the rest of my life, I have to have money and make money for the rest of my life. So.
0: And when do you feel most vulnerable?
1: When I feel most vulnerable is when people say so many mean things about me. But you know what? I heard Beyonce only allows herself to feel bad for one day. So I only give one day for me to feel bad for myself. Then I'm back to work and not giving a f-.
0: What do you say to those in the press who say that you don't need to be a real artist these days, that it's all about the followers, that you just have to be popular?
1: Tell them why they don't try to be it.
0: Cardi, can you rank your top 5 Migos songs?
1: Top 5 Migos songs? It's a lot. Hannah Montana, Versace, Bad and Bougie.
0: Mm-hmm.
1: Super Bowl is such an underrated song. Stripper Bowl. Yeah. I love that song. And Mama Told Me. That's a still work.
0: Now, you realize what I have to do right now.
1: What is it?
0: I have to ask you to call Offset.
1: Oh, call my man right now?
0: Let's do it.
1: Oh, sure.
0: Where is he?
1: He's in L.A. He's working so hard out there.
0: What's your favorite quality about him?
1: Everything. I love that man. I want to lick him up and down all day. I love that I feel secure with him.
0: Yeah.
1: Protected and financially, always. He takes care of home. He takes care of me.
0: All right, let's see if he's there.
1: Let's see. Hi, honey bunny.
2: Hey.
1: Hey. We got people here.
0: What's up, Offset?
2: What up? What up?
0: Offset, I got to ask you a question.
2: What up?
0: What's the best and worst habits that Cardi has?
2: Worst habit she got is being in her phone for 35,000 hours. Every single day, she's been on her phone, looking at her phone, comments, looking at
1: her. Okay, what's my best habit?
2: Her best habit is raising coaching, and she's a mom. She's doing a great job. And, like, a habit with that habit is she like to dress coach and do her hair every day. She has an outfit, take pictures with her, and do her hair.
1: I love it.
0: And Offset, can you ask Cardi a question?
2: How much you love me, girl?
1: I love you. I love you bigger than my ass. That my ass is big.
0: What do you got to say about that, Offset?
2: That ass is big. I know.
1: Okay.
0: All right, thanks, Offset.
1: Love you.
2: All right, too.
0: That is so cool that we got... It's very, very romantic. What would you say is Offset's best asset or best habit?
1: His best habit is everything.
0: Oh my God, so much trouble.
1: Happy. And then the worst habit is that when I be in the bathroom, he just be trying to buzz in because I think he's trying to catch me talking to myself.
0: Oh, man. All right, so what relationship advice can you share?
1: What relationship advice can I share is that if you love somebody, no matter what, try to work it out.
0: Hmm. What lesson has he taught you?
1: He has taught me, you know, I always thought I was this strong woman.
0: Hmm.
1: Well, I am a strong woman, but I always feel like I know everything. Matter of fact, that's what it is. I always feel like I know everything, and he taught me that I don't.
0: What has marriage taught you about yourself?
1: Marriage taught me about myself is that it's a unity. You know, it's not just you. It's both.
0: Right.
1: Together.
0: Is there a double standard in the way that male and female rappers are questioned by the press?
1: Yes, totally. I feel like every single time that a female artist is getting questioned, they always want to mention another artist. They always instigate to talk about them. It's just, ugh. All right,
0: we're going to shift gears here. What's your guilty pleasure?
1: My guilt is smelling my f***.
0: Oh, God. And what's your least favorite movie?
1: My least favorite movie? I don't know. I barely watch movies, so if I'm watching one, it has to be good and it'd be good.
0: All right, and then this is a little bit of a curveball. Who is your least favorite president of the United States of America?
1: The one that's going to get impeached.
0: Oh.
1: The third one that's going to get
0: making
1: impeached.
0: Predictions. All right, now if President Trump invited you to the White House and you showed up, what would be your first question to him?
1: My question to be is, if you don't love every American citizen, why become president?
0: That's good. Now, I've read that you love reading up about the political system and former U.S. presidents.
1: Mm-hmm.
0: What's something you recently learned about the system that really struck you?
1: That the system was never made for us.
0: If you had the power to create a law with like a magic wand, what law would it be and why?
1: There's this law, I think, in South Africa that if you say anything racial, you will go to jail. You will go to jail or get fined. That would be my law. Say anything racial to somebody else, you will get fined or you might go to jail.
0: Was there a specific event or incident that made you want to use your platform and your audience to speak out?
1: Just living in my neighborhood made me always want to speak up, always seeing the injustice, seeing how kids my age, my color, darker, were getting treated in my neighborhood. That always made me want to like be involved, even when I was a teenager. So.
0: And you are feeling the burn right now.
1: Oh, feeling the burn.
0: Bernie Sanders, you are feeling that burn. What about him excites you the most?
1: What I like about Bernie Sanders is that he's been doing this for a long time. He's a natural humanitarian. You know that there's people that just care for the world. They just want to take care of people. That's their passion. They don't do it for money. They do it because that's their passion.
0: Yeah.
1: And he's been doing this for a long time, not just to become a president and get good votes. That's just how he naturally is.
0: What does feminism mean to you?
1: Feminism means equal to me.
0: Right. And what message would you like to send to your young female fans right now?
1: To my young ones is that whatever's happening right now to you is not going to matter in a couple of years, especially if you're in high school with people bullying you, picking on you. Those people are not going to matter in 2 years or right after you got out of high school. If you have a boy, he don't like you, he's going to be ugly to you in a couple of years. Trust me.
0: Do you think the way that the industry views women is changing?
1: Of course, we're taking over pop, hip hop, everything. We're at the top right now.
0: All right, final questions. This is going to be the most important questions here, maybe. Have you ever thought about what your Cardi language, the rhyming, the taglines that you have, what is that language called? Give it a name if it doesn't have one. What do you think?
1: Bardiology?
0: Bardiology?
1: Bardiology, yeah.
0: All right, hopefully that's going to stick, right? Okay, last question. What do you think of when you hear people impersonate your singing and your noises?
1: I don't sound like that.
0: Wait, hold on. Like that.
1: That did not sound like me.
0: Give me some tips.
1: You have to have sass. Like, okr. Okr.
0: Mm-hmm. All right, and that's it. Thank you so much.
1: Thank you.
0: Bye, culture. Ah. All right, sweet dreams. Cardi, thanks so much.

0: You're like, because that's not getting annoyed.
1: It feels like a magic globe. I'm going to tell the future.
2: I'm happy.
1: Hello, I'm Cara Theobald, and this is my BAFTA 60-second interview. Challenge. Well, yes, I'll get my lines right.
3: Is this being filmed? Of course it's being filmed. It's not just for our own pleasure.
2: In the movie of your life, who would you play? No, who would play you? Probably Rowan Atkinson. He'd play the older version of me. And the younger version would be Michael Cera.
1: Which accent do you find the easiest / hardest to do?
3: I mean, I literally can't even tell you because it's like super cute. So I don't know if that was easy or hard, you can judge.
0: Age 5, what did you want to be when you grew up? I wanted to play in goal for Liverpool.
2: How do you spend breaks during filming? Grabbing a cup of tea, 3 mint, pucker.
0: How did you get an agent? I sent out a million headshots and CVs and then eventually one broke down and took me on.
2: Tell us something we don't know about you. I have a horse.
3: Which film or TV programme has most influenced you? That's really hard. One of the first films I saw was Billy Elliot, and I think that's just an amazing film and amazing performances. So maybe that.
1: What's the one piece of advice you would give to your 16-year-old self? I don't know if my 16-year-old self would listen to any advice, so I would just tell her to have fun and enjoy yourself. Hooray!
0: These are great. This is good fun. This would be good for a party, a house party.
1: Do I win? I think I've won.
4: We're just extremely happy that these stories that Julian has popped out of his head over the last 6 years, and these characters in particular, and each department working to the top of their game, has created something that people have wanted to tune into

0: like they always run out of everything bagels, so I just want to.
1: Hello, hello.
2: Rosie, I am here to ask you 73 questions on your birthday. Here's an unnecessary gift. What did you do to celebrate?
1: I had dinner with friends, and on Saturday, I have a big dance party.
2: How do you usually start your days?
1: I work out nearly every morning.
2: Well, it's a beautiful morning, and roses for Rosie. There you go. I see what you did there. Tea or coffee?
1: I'm a coffee girl, but I do have the kettle on for a cup of tea.
2: Lovely. And what time did you wake up?
1: Usually between 5 and 7 a.m.
2: What's a regular breakfast for you?
1: This morning I had 3 boiled eggs for exactly 5 minutes, avocado on toast, and apple cider vinegar and water.
2: What is the first thing you thought of this morning?
1: About my dream last night.
2: Can you tell me about it?
1: Yeah, I dreamt that I was going to a spin class for the first time and my feet wouldn't fit in the pedals.
2: What makes you laugh?
1: My son.
2: Rosie, how long have you lived in LA?
1: Give or take 7 years.
2: What's your favorite spot in LA?
1: The beach.
2: Where's the best cocktail in LA?
1: Oh, Nobu Malibu at sunset.
2: Beautiful home, by the way. What would you say is the best part about living here?
1: The sunshine and the easy LA lifestyle.
2: Where did you grow up?
1: Devon, England.
2: Would you say you still live in the UK?
1: In my heart.
2: What's the most British thing about you?
1: My sense of humor and what I find funny.
2: What are 3 words to describe British people?
1: Eccentric, humorous, and real.
2: Nice. What is the most American phrase that you've ever heard?
1: You go, girl.
2: Now, moving on to beauty, what's been your favorite look?
1: Recently, my favorite look would be a pink eyeshadow and a red lip by Katie Jane Hughes.
2: What's your philosophy about beauty?
1: That beauty starts on the inside.
2: What's one supermodel beauty secret that you're willing to share with me?
1: Sleep with a silk pillowcase.
2: Noted. What's your secret to a killer photograph?
1: Perfect lighting.
2: What's your must-have beauty product?
1: SPF and lip liner.
2: What's your go-to beauty look right now?
1: Lots of lashes.
2: Best facial?
1: Shani Darden.
2: Blow dry or air dry?
1: Blow dry, always.
2: Matte or gloss?
1: Matte.
2: Strong lip or strong eye?
1: Strong lip.
2: Favorite lip color?
1: My own.
2: Okay. Favorite scent?
1: My baby.
2: Aww. Who's your favorite solo artist?
1: Frank Ocean, always.
2: Okay, what do you have going on right over here? What is that?
1: Nothing that you need to know about just yet.
2: Best concert you've ever been to?
1: Oasis at Glastonbury in 2004.
2: And if you had to pick one Gallagher, who would it be?
1: Ooh, that's quite a controversial question. I'd have to go with Noel.
2: Best song to sing in the shower?
1: Anything by George Michael.
2: What is your idea of the perfect date?
1: Perfect date would be a surprise planned spontaneously.
2: So that's all it takes?
1: Yeah, just simple. I'm not high maintenance.
2: Your fiancé is Jason Statham. What's the thing people don't know about that guy?
1: That he was a street corner con man and an international high diver for Great Britain for 12 years.
2: That
1: is incredible.
2: Ask
1: him if you don't believe me.
2: How did you guys meet?
1: We met at a party.
2: Are there any habits of his that you picked up?
1: Cockney rhyming slang.
2: Did he pick up any habits from you?
1: No.
2: What's the best Cockney term that he's taught you?
1: Pony.
2: Something tells me that's not a horse.
1: Pony and trap. Crap.
2: Makes total sense. What's the biggest misconception about the modeling industry?
1: That we don't get along.
2: How would you describe your personal style?
1: On the go.
2: What's the most memorable show that you've ever been a part of?
1: Versace Couture show or any of the Victoria's Secret shows.
2: Okay, most fashionable movie character?
1: Michelle Pfeiffer, Scarface.
2: Which person's closet would you most like to raid?
1: Elizabeth Taylor.
2: Who's your favorite photographer?
1: Helmut Newton, because he's most widely referenced.
2: Favorite designer?
1: Anthony Vaccarello. Should we go outside?
2: Yes.
1: Tea?
2: Can't wait. All-time greatest clothing purchase you've ever made?
1: Anything by Azzedine Alaia.
2: When have you been the most proud?
1: I would say right now in life.
2: Oh, what's the best thing about being a new mom?
1: Best thing would be the unconditional love.
2: What's the hardest thing about being a new mom?
1: Mom guilt.
2: What's the last gift that you gave your mom?
1: Oh, she would absolutely kill me if I told you. Kill me.
2: That's really terrifying. Okay, so you're having a dinner party. What are guests going to expect?
1: Good food, good wine, good flowers, and name settings.
2: Hope I'm invited. It's tea time, and how do you take your tea?
1: Just with a dash of milk.
2: If you could offer advice to your 15-year-old self, what would it be?
1: That it's all gonna work out.
2: What's the one thing you've learned in your career as a model?
1: That you're the boss.
2: Who is the one person that's blowing your mind right now?
1: Emma Gonzalez.
2: Emma is phenomenal.
1: Tea?
2: Yes, thank you. Now, I've heard you say that the modeling industry can be tough and that there's a lot of sacrifice involved. What do you mean by that?
1: I think that I've always seen my work as a career and not a lifestyle.
2: If you could change one thing about the industry, what would it be?
1: More diversity.
2: What words do you live by?
1: Life begins at the edge of your comfort zone.
2: How do you describe your work ethic?
1: Show up, be committed, and get shit done.
2: Now, as a top model, you're used to doing poses, so we're gonna try something new here.
1: Okay.
2: Can you read some random scenarios out loud and interpret each of them as a pose?
1: When three puppies dash into a room.
2: Okay, great. What's next? What's next?
1: When someone spills an entire glass of Merlot on you.
2: Oh, it's the worst. What's the last one?
1: When you're bumper to bumper in traffic for 73 minutes on the 405.
2: Living hell. Okay, moving right along. What's something a few people know about you?
1: That I studied Japanese for 5 years.
2: Can you tell me something in Japanese?
1: Konnichiwa, watashi wa Rosie desu, o genki desu ka?
2: Okay. What's something you're not missing right now?
1: 50 pounds of baby weight.
2: Rosie, I'm devastated to say this, but I gotta wrap this up. I have a plane to catch.
1: Okay.
2: Most overused app.
1: Slack to speak to my team.
2: What's the last country you visited?
1: The UK.
2: What's one country you wish to visit?
1: Oh, there's so many. Vietnam, Laos, Peru, Iceland.
2: Where did you go on your last girls' trip?
1: Ibiza.
2: Well, I'm looking at a trip to LAX right now. How bad do you think the traffic's gonna be?
1: It's LA, who knows? Hours.
2: But I'm not going to leave before I ask you possibly the most important question. Can you tell me what you're wearing to the Met Gala?
1: Absolutely not. You'll have to wait and see.
2: Thought I'd try. Okay.
1: Bye.
2: Thanks, Rosie. Okay. Emily Blunt.
3: Hello, Joe. Get out of here, Sam.
2: Here we are for your 73-question interview. Can't wait. And first of all, if I may be blunt, why are you here on the Vogue floor?
3: So Anna is in Europe for the week, and she's asked me to take over the offices for her.
2: Big shoes to fill.
3: I know. Come with me.
2: Do you like living in New York City?
3: I do. I love it.
2: Okay. Where'd you grow up?
3: I grew up in London.
2: What do you miss most about England when in America?
3: Oh, the irreverence, probably.
2: What do you miss most about America when in England?
3: The enthusiasm.
2: Is there anything New York has over London?
3: Pizza. Better pizza.
4: Emily, your Starbucks.
3: Thank you, Jessie.
4: You're welcome.
3: Bit cold. Never mind.
2: What's the best part about being on set?
3: Oh, the camaraderie.
2: Would you ever consider writing?
3: Maybe.
2: What about directing?
3: Maybe.
2: Who's a director you love to work with, but you haven't had the chance yet?
3: Alfonso Cuarón, call me.
2: What do you look for in a script these days?
3: I look for sophistication, intrigue, surprise, nothing derivative.
2: What's the biggest misconception about being an actress?
3: That we take longer in hair and makeup than the boys. Not true.
2: Can you finish this sentence for me? Hollywood of the future looks like...
3: more hopeful.
2: Do you ever rewatch your old films?
3: I do not.
2: Why?
3: Because I'll just pick them apart. Did you see what I did here? This is how official this job is.
2: Yep, those are definitely official documents. What's the wildest thing you've ever done in your life?
3: I went scuba diving with sharks.
2: Didn't Zac Efron do the same thing?
3: No, he didn't.
2: What's something you didn't expect about motherhood?
3: That I'm really good at multitasking.
2: Can you tell me your favorite joke?
3: I don't like jokes. In fact, I hate jokes, so don't. Let's not do that.
2: All right, well, knock, knock.
3: No, please, please, please, please.
2: No, I mean the door.
3: Oh, the door.
4: Flowers.
3: Flowers.
2: Oh, how nice.
3: For me, sort of romantic and lovely.
2: What's a TV show you love to make a cameo in?
3: Shark Tank.
2: Oh, sharks. If you had a podcast.
3: Sharks again.
2: If you had a podcast, what would it be about?
3: Probably about home decorating or something like that. Yeah.
2: Who would you ask 73 questions?

0: match made at your own wedding.
1: I did. I match made my sister with Stanley Tucci, who wormed his way into the family.
0: Stanley Tucci. Isn't he just the best?
1: He is the best guy.
0: If you could go on a double date with any couple, living or dead, who would it be?
1: Oh, Rob Marshall and John DeLuca.
0: Now, you and John were amazing in A Quiet Place, and it was terrifying. What was your gut immediate reaction upon reading the title?
1: The title, I thought, oh, what a sweet sort of quiet living room drama. I was wrong. So wrong.
0: In honoring John's Boston roots,
1: yes.
0: Can you tell me something in your thickest Boston accent?
1: I'm going to butcher it. All right. Good for you, Joe, with your wicked awesome questions and your fancy job and your Vogue offices.
0: Is that Matt Damon?
1: I know, right?
2: Emily?
1: Yes?
2: We're ready for you in the closet.
1: Yes, great.
0: Favorite dish to cook?
1: I love turkey lasagna.
0: What is a favorite book that you enjoyed recently?
1: I loved Life After Life. By Kate Atkinson.
0: Historical figure you love to take tea with?
1: Ella Fitzgerald.
3: Where would you like to have dinner with Donatella tonight?
1: Donatella?
3: Yes.
1: Chuck E. Cheese. She loves it.
3: Okay.
0: First role you ever had?
1: I was on stage with Dame Judi Dench, who's delightful, and I played her granddaughter.
0: Is it true you started acting to help get over stuttering?
1: I did. I had a severe stutter as a child, and when I was in character, I tended to speak fluently.
0: Okay, and if you weren't acting, what would you have pursued in your life?
1: I kind of wanted to be a translator for the UN because I was quite good at Spanish. Not anymore.
0: What's the hardest thing you've ever had to do for a role?
1: For a role, I had to learn a martial art called Krav Maga for Edge of Tomorrow.
0: Ooh.
1: It's quite intense.
0: Okay, can you show me a move from
1: Krav Maga? Can I show you a move?
0: Yeah.
1: You can grab someone by the back of their head and sort of knee them repeatedly in the privates. Does some damage. Michelle, what do we got?
4: Some locations for our next shoot.
1: Looks a bit dull, doesn't it? Was it in, where is this?
4: Paris.
1: Paris. Not so dull, suddenly. I'm going to go with this one. Scrap the rest.
0: Are you a morning person or night person?
1: I'm a morning person. Look at these pants.
0: Wow, those are...
1: Come on, why not?
0: Those are very red pants.
1: Wow.
0: Kids or puppies?
1: I will say puppies because I'm allergic to cats.
0: What's your current obsession?
1: Pinterest.
0: What are you pinning these days?
1: I'm pinning light fixtures and wood-paneled walls.
0: Okay. Who's the most impressive person in the world?
1: Oh, I cannot believe you just asked me that question.
0: Why?
1: Because it's just too difficult. Hello, Talia. What do you got?
5: What do you think?
1: Ooh, no. Boring. No color. Now, hang that up. Don't just fling it anywhere.
0: Ooh.
1: I'm just kidding.
0: How do you become Mary Poppins?
1: Mary Poppins, you've got to practice your turnout like this.
0: Is that right?
1: See, it's quite hard for someone as unflexible as me.
0: Huh.
1: Ooh, see, this is what people in fashion do. They just tend to sort of do stuff like this.
0: With Mary Poppins, how did you feel on your first day of shooting?
1: Terrified.
0: Did you watch the original in preparation?
1: I did not, so as not to get more terrified.
0: Okay, now you're not on social media.
1: I'm not.
0: Why?
1: Because I just don't think it's an organic fit for me. I'm a bit of a dinosaur.
0: Well, if you did have a Twitter account, what would your handle be?
1: What's a handle?
6: Emily.
1: Yes.
6: I have James Corden on line
1: Ooh,
6: one.
1: Ooh, no. He can definitely wait.
0: Who's your dream co-star?
1: Leonardo DiCaprio.
0: Dream duet partner.
1: Duet partner? Louis Armstrong.
0: Dream ensemble cast.
1: Dream ensemble cast. Okay, let's do it. Benicio del Toro, Dwayne Johnson, Sienna Miller, Emily Mortimer, Ryan Reynolds, Blake Lively, me, cast it. Let's do it. It's going to be huge.
0: It's going to be huge.
1: Yeah.
0: If your life was a musical, what would the title be?
1: Dance, who cares what you look like? Ian, what do we have?
7: Big question, which bells?
1: It's a tough call. They're both so different. I'm sorry, who asked her?
0: What's it gonna be, Emily?
1: I'm gonna have to call a friend here.
0: Okay, what's been the most rewarding trip you've ever taken?
1: Rewarding? I would say Bhutan, hiking through Bhutan.
0: What's a country you wish to visit?
1: I would love to go to Brazil. Hi, Stan.
8: Emily, what a surprise.
1: I know, how are you?
8: Fine, thank you.
1: Good, I have a very important question for you. Are you ready? Which one?
8: I don't really know. You know, I don't know too much about fashion. I only played someone who did, and it was completely... It's fake. It was fake.
1: Right. You are very unstylish. Goodbye.
0: So, blue?
1: Oh, no. Cerulean.
0: Best way to decompress.
1: Don't miss out the cerulean. Best way to decompress?
0: Yep.
1: Best way to decompress, I do transcendental meditation every day, although if I had these shoes... I would not need to do that because they are happy-making shoes.
0: They really are. How would you describe your personal style?
1: I would say sort of tomboyish, urban-ish, kind of. Who knows?
0: What's something you don't go a day without wearing?
1: Lip balm.
0: What's been the most extravagant thing you've ever worn?
1: Probably some jewelry that I didn't actually own.
0: Now, what's something that you wish you really hadn't worn?

0: Oh, I don't think I looked very good at the Devil Wears Prada premiere. My dress was all wrinkly and it was a mistake.
1: Okay, can you name the best designer who has ever lived?
0: Oh, McQueen.
1: Good choice.
0: McQueen. Do you think McQueen would like me to wear this hat with one of his dresses?
1: Totally. It's an equestrian chic.
0: I know. It's very British, though, right?
1: Yeah, it looks good. If you could raid someone's closet, who would it be?
0: Blakey Lively's.
1: Must have beauty product.
0: I love Dior mascaras.
1: What's the best beauty advice you've ever received?
0: Get off that sunbed. Stop tanning. Oh, look.
1: Tucci?
0: Hi, Anna.
1: Anna.
2: Emily, hi. How did it go today?
0: It went wonderfully well, thank you.
2: Well, I can't think of anyone that would be better for the part than you.
0: Thank you, Anna. Is there anything else I can do for you?
2: No, that's all.
0: I've been waiting for that moment.
1: All right, Emily, last question. How do you think this interview went?
3: I think it went really well. But next time, bore someone else with your questions.
1: It's so cool to be able to ask you 73 questions at a horse stable.
4: How cool is this?
1: We have horses that are...
4: Good morning!
1: This is legit. How often are you riding these days?
4: Not as much as I used to.
1: And you did this competitively.
4: I did for 10 years.
1: How many competitions did you ride?
4: Probably hundreds at this point.
1: When did you really fall in love with the sport?
4: I fell in love with this sport when I realized that horses can be my best friend.
1: Can we go see the horses?
4: Yes, please.
1: Let's go.
4: Okay.
1: Where were you born?
4: I was born in Washington, D.C.
1: And how often do you go back home to L.A.?
4: I go back as much as I can, but it ends up being every month or so.
1: What would you say is the biggest difference between the coasts?
4: Probably the change of pace or the weather.
1: Okay. What's the most Californian thing about you?
4: Hi, baby. Probably how much I love nature and animals.
1: Nice. What's something that immediately jumps to mind when you think of your childhood?
4: Probably my horse, Lego.
1: A horse named Lego?
4: He actually looks just like this one.
1: What is your current obsession?
4: My current obsession is chocolate. I never really was a big chocolate fan, but recently obsession came up.
1: What's something everyone needs to read right now?
4: Everyone needs to read Believe Me by Yolanda Hadid.
1: What goes through your mind as you're being photographed?
4: Be fierce, be fierce, be fierce, but don't be too fierce, because apparently it really freaks people out.
1: What are you often told when people work with you?
4: I get told that people don't think I'm as nice as I am, and I guess the resting bitch face kind of throws them off.
1: Who do you consider to be a mentor?
4: My mom is my mentor.
1: What qualities of hers do you most admire?
4: Her work ethic and how strong she is.
1: Your Instagram handle is a butterfly. Why is that?
4: I think butterflies really represent me. Growing up in my family, my mother always kind of put that around us. So I guess at this point, I'm just the butterfly of our family.
1: Is it true that you enrolled as a photography student before you started modeling?
4: It's true. I never left the house without my camera. And then I went to school for photography and film at Parsons.
1: So why photography?
4: Why photography? Mm-hmm. I just love making art. I love lighting. I love holding a camera. I love being able to take a picture and set a time and place and capture emotion.
1: Is there an image? Oh, someone wants attention. Is there an image or artist that sparked your passion?
4: You know, Steven Meisel growing up, I think all of his pictures from the 90s and, I mean, up until now, he's such an iconic photographer and he actually made me love photography and modeling.
1: And if you can sit down with any of the masters, who would it be for?
4: Oh, Annie Leibovitz.
1: What is the bravest thing that you've ever done?
4: The bravest thing I ever did was probably skydiving.
1: And we have a little friend at your 5 o'clock.
4: Hello, Olivia.
1: I think this is the first time we've ever had a cameo featuring a little goat.
4: This is Olivia.
1: Hi, Olivia. You're so sweet.
4: She's a beautiful rescue goat, and we're very happy she's alive.
1: Is there anything more adorable than this scene that I'm looking at right now?
4: Absolutely not.
1: Do you believe in horoscopes or astrology?
4: I believe in horoscopes a little bit more than I should.
1: And what's your sign?
4: I'm a Libra.
1: What qualities of that sign pertain to you?
4: I think probably that I want everybody to be happy all the time, and also that I can never make a decision for myself.
1: And who makes you laugh the hardest?
4: My boyfriend.
1: Who's the most beautiful person you know?
4: My boyfriend.
1: What makes you feel the most beautiful?
4: What makes me feel the most beautiful? Probably when I feel healthy and confident in myself.
1: What's the best makeup trend right now?
4: Contouring. Peter Phillips actually taught me how to contour only a few years ago, so thank you, Peter.
1: What would you say to yourself 10 years from now?
4: 10 years from now, excuse me, Olivia. Where do you think you're going? You're going to be on Vogue, baby. I think 10 years from now, I would tell myself I'm very proud of you.
1: And what would you say to yourself 5 years ago?
4: 5 years ago, keep going.
1: Nice. So holiday season is approaching. What do you and the family have planned?
4: Goodbye, Olivia. For the holidays, I'm doing absolutely nothing.
1: What are the Hadid holiday traditions?
4: We just like to all be together, no matter where we are. It doesn't really matter. We all have such busy schedules these days that I think that it's just nice that we can finally take time for ourselves. Hello, beautiful.
1: All right, Bella, show us how to feed this horse. Yeah. Oh, pretty hungry.
4: I know you're next.
1: He's hungry
4: next.
1: Too.
4: You're next.
1: If you and your family did a secret Santa, who would you hope you would receive a gift from?
4: Absolutely Gigi.
1: Who's a celebrity that you've met that's made you the most starstruck?
4: Oh my gosh, Michelle Obama. I love her so much. I think I was shaking more than anything in the world.
1: What TV show should I have watched by now?
4: I hope you watched Seinfeld. Did you?
1: Yeah.
4: Okay,
1: yes.
4: Good.
1: What's your favorite guilty pleasure late night snack?
4: Pizza Hut, Domino's, anything sweet. Honestly, anything I can get my hands on at this point.
1: What's a favorite show that you've walked in?
4: Favorite show I've walked in? Probably Closing Fendi at the Chubby Fountain. It was one I could never forget.
1: Before what show have you been the most nervous?
4: Ooh, probably my first Chanel show. It was a big dream of mine, so being able to walk that show was huge.
1: On average, how many seconds are you allowed between Victoria's Secret changes mid-show?
4: Ooh, I think we have like 2 minutes, but we're pretty quick, so 30 seconds is all we need.
1: Okay, we have baby horses here.
4: Oh my gosh, this is Rockstar.
1: Hi, Rockstar.
4: Oh, hi, beautiful.
1: Bella, what do you consider to be your biggest career success?
4: My biggest success is probably my health and my mental state right now.
1: What's something that will always be in fashion no matter how much time passes?
4: I think kindness will always be in fashion. You can have it, please take it.
1: So Bella, what are my chances I can...
4: Do you want to feed him one?
1: Yes, thought you'd never ask. All right, this is me attempting to feed a baby.
4: Oh.
1: This is me getting rejected by a baby horse. This is not working.
4: He only wants my kiss.
1: Is it true that you hate getting your nails done?
4: I absolutely hate it.
1: Why do you hate getting your nails done?
4: Oh, actually, why? Because it's a task for me. I would rather be doing things like this.
1: What's the most important thing to you?
4: My family and my friends are the most important things to me. Hi, baby.
1: What's an emoji that sums you up right now?
4: An emoji? Probably any of the very mischievous ones.
1: Okay, feeding time over, and oh, outside of its stable, we have this beautiful black horse.
4: This is Coco. And this is Chris.
5: Hey, Dylan, how are you?
4: Hi, Chris.
5: He's all ready to go.
4: Thank you so much. Yeah. Thank you.
1: What is something that you wear without fail every single day?
4: Every single day, probably my lip glow.
1: And looking into your crystal ball, tell me what the next big trend will be.
4: The next big trend? I don't know. You should ask Vogue.
1: If there was a lip shade named after you, what would you call it?
4: Something that has to do with butterflies, I'm sure.
1: If you could go back in time and star in any film, what film would that be?
4: Probably Cruel Intentions.
1: Okay, Bella, I'm not that horse. And nailed it. You make that look easy.
4: Goodness, he wants to go home for dinner.
1: What's the hardest thing about the modeling industry?
4: The hardest thing about the modeling industry is probably gaining respect from my peers.
1: And what advice would you give someone entering modeling?
4: I think there's a lot of pretty girls out there, so if you can be kind and work hard, there's no reason to do it.
1: What's your favorite dish your mom cooks?
4: My favorite dish my mom cooks is probably spaghetti bolognese, but it's the only thing she cooks.
1: Okay, what's the most played track on your phone?
4: Most played track on my phone is anything Etta Bond.
1: Okay. If you had to give away every pair of shoes but three pairs, which pairs would you keep?
4: Probably my Doc Martens, my Air Force Ones, and my riding boots.
1: Okay, travel questions. Window or aisle seat?
4: Window.
1: What's a cure for jet lag?
4: Water.
1: In the past month, roughly how many planes have you been on?
4: I counted today, 17.
1: What? What's the most interesting city you've been to in the past 2 weeks?
4: Singapore.
1: What's the longest you've gone without sleeping because of work?
4: Probably 2 days, but I'm a really, really good napper.
1: Okay, Bella, best habit?
4: I guess being kind.
1: Worst habit?
4: I guess being kind.
1: If you could switch lives for a day with anyone, who would it be?
4: I'm really happy in my life right now.
1: What movie can you watch over and over again without ever getting tired?
4: Mamma Mia.
1: And what's the most thoughtful gift you've ever received?
4: Probably this bracelet. I keep it with me all the time.
1: Very nice. Whoa.
4: Hello, oh. Are you coughing?
1: What's the best gift you've ever given?
4: I guess my love.
1: And what's your earliest memory?
4: My earliest memory is going to the barn with my family and watching my little brother collect crystals on the floor and riding with my sister.
1: Bella, let's wrap this interview up by you deciding what music you want as we show you riding off into the sunset.
4: I would love some emotional holiday music.
1: You got it.
4: Yeah?
1: Cue the music.
4: Let's do it. Let's see if you... Thank you!
5: Hey there. I'm here for my interview with Gigi Hadid.
6: Hey.
5: Oh, Gigi, hey!
6: How's it going?
5: It's going well. Let's do the 73-question interview thing.
6: Let's do it.
5: Okay, here we go. How are you feeling today?
6: So excited, because I've asked you this like 100 times, and now I'm finally doing it.
5: Not as excited as I am. I needed to get this answer right away, though.
6: All right.
5: Does anyone ever call you by your real name?
6: Jelena?
5: From this point on, should I call you Jelena?
6: If you want to, but Gigi's fine.
5: Okay, Gigi. What do you miss most about living in California full-time?
6: Being so close to the beach.
5: What do you love most about living in New York?
6: That you can do anything, anytime.
5: How do you handle all that jet lag?
6: I'm really good at sleeping on planes.
5: And what's your schedule like these days?
6: Do you really want to know?
5: This is going to be scary.
6: Let's see.
5: Okay.
6: Okay, Google. Read me my last text.
7: Gigi, your schedule is pretty easy. After your shoot, meet us at JFK for Paris, London, Berlin, Rome, Saint-Tropez, the island nation of Nauru, Antarctica, and Des Moines, Iowa. See you at the airport.
6: There you have it.
5: Okay, wow. How many people watched your most recent Snapchat?
6: I have no idea.
8: Gigi,
6: hey!
8: What are you doing here?
6: You know, just my 73 questions.
5: What's the best and worst color to wear?
6: I like wearing bright colors, and I don't really have a least favorite.
5: Have you ever cut your own hair?
6: Yes, actually. Before my first Baby Yes campaign, I cut my bangs, and that's why I wore a bandana.
5: Who's your style icon?
6: It switches between Rihanna and the Olsen Twins.
5: What trend will you never get tired of?
6: Being able to wear glasses whenever I want.
5: What trend do you wish would never come back?
6: I feel like if you rock it, you rock it.
5: All right, what accessory can you not leave your home without?
6: Gigi Hadid for Vogue eyewear, baby!
5: Nice.
6: Thank you.
5: All right. What is your favorite memory from your childhood?
6: Being with my horses all the time, like morning to night.
5: What's the best piece of advice your mom has given you?
6: If you're not the nicest, most hardworking girl in the industry, there's going to be someone prettier, nicer, and more hardworking.
5: What's the best piece of advice your father has given you?
6: Creativity can happen whenever, wherever.
5: Other than your family, who do you call for advice?
6: I have different friends for different situations.
5: All right, now I got a few Zayn questions here.
6: Let's do it.
5: Which of Zayn's tattoos are your favorite?
6: I feel like I have a new kind of infatuation with a different one every week. I really like the details in them.
5: What's the most romantic thing Zayn has ever done for you?
6: A couple years ago on Valentine's Day, we went on a boat trip, and it was really nice.
5: Is it true he likes to cook pies?
6: Yes, I'm so grateful for that.
5: What's your favorite pie that he's made?
6: Chicken and sweet corn, it's like a hug.
5: I also hear that you're an artist.
6: I am.
5: Can you paint something for me?
6: Sure.
5: Okay.
6: Last drinkable water sip.
5: Nice. Who is your girl crush right now?
6: I always say this, but Rihanna.
5: What's your most used emoji?
6: Probably the heart with the like Cupid bow going through it.
5: Do you have any tattoos?
6: No, I don't, actually.
5: Okay. You were once Sandy from Grease for Halloween. Any idea what you're going to do next year for Halloween?
6: I told you I'd have to kill you, but I painted you something.
5: Something. That's...
6: Love it?
5: Clever.
6: Thanks.
5: Now, you're right-handed.
6: Yes.
5: What does your signature look like left-handed?
6: Let's see.
5: Can you do your signature left-handed while whistling? And...
6: Who wants to buy it for lots of monies?
5: That looks like Picasso. What is one thing about your culture or background that you wish more people knew?
6: I feel very lucky and very proud to be of dual heritage.
5: Can you name all of your siblings, oldest to youngest, in 10 seconds?
6: Go.
5: Go.
6: Mario, Alana,
5: one, two,
6: Bella, Anwar.
5: Two seconds.
6: That wasn't 10. That was a lot shorter.
5: What sport are you the worst at?
6: I don't like to talk about it.
5: Now, I hear you like to box.
6: I do.
5: Could you, you know, spar with me a little
6: sure.
5: bit right now? Let's do this, Gigi. Come on.
6: Awesome.
5: Let's do it. Let's go. Oh. All right, stop.
6: Okay. Sweaty.
5: When you were in high school, you were captain of the volleyball team.
6: Yes.
5: What position did you play?
6: Outside header.
5: Can you show me some volleyball moves with this volleyball?
6: Sure.
5: Okay.
6: Can you walk?
5: Let's do it.
6: Let's go.
5: It's really...
6: Go.
5: Go. Bad. Okay. What is the best show on Netflix right now?
6: Oh.
5: Keep going.
6: Go!
5: Best show on Netflix.
6: Abstract!
5: What's the last internet video that made you laugh?
6: That little girl singing Moana.
1: And Gigi wins.
6: Yes.
1: How do you feel about horoscopes?
6: I love them. I read them. I don't really believe them.
1: All right, can you show me how tall you are on this scale right here?
6: Sure.
1: Okay. What's your favorite song to sing in the shower?
6: I like to make up songs in the shower. 6 foot.
1: Now, Gigi, you love cooking. What's your signature dish?
6: Probably my cheeseburger, because I won MasterChef with it.
1: What's your favorite dish your mom cooks?
6: Spaghetti bolognese.
9: Guy right here with the question.
6: Oh, thank you.
10: Hey, Gigi, I was wondering, do you ever want to have kids someday?
1: Great question.
6: Yes.
1: What's your go-to drink?
6: Spicy margarita.
1: What's your favorite dessert?
6: Vanilla souffle.
1: What is the best late night spot in New York?
6: My apartment.
1: Okay, this one's tough. Can you rank your top 10 favorite Taylor Swift songs?
6: I do have my list of books. Book of lists with me.
1: How convenient.
6: Ready?
1: Go.
6: Not in any specific order. Dear John, stay, stay, stay, forever and always. How You Get the Girl, Clean, This Love, Begin Again, Long Live, Tim McGraw, and... Better Man for Little Big Town.
1: Are you the one who introduced Kobe and Taylor Swift?
6: No, actually. Taylor introduced me to Kobe at a concert.
1: How many Kobe jerseys do you currently have in your closet?
6: They're in storage, but probably like 5 for each number.
1: That's a fair amount. Did your mom speak Dutch to you when you were growing up?
6: Mostly when we visited Holland.
1: Can you say something to me in Dutch?
6: Nee, after you.
1: Thank you. What's your favorite place you visited?
6: Probably Tahiti.
1: If you were a superhero with a superpower, what would your superpower be?
6: Invisibility.
1: Would you ever go back to school and finish studying criminal psychology?
6: I think about it a lot, actually.
1: Up to you, please.
6: Thank you.
1: Okay. Is it true you and Bella were both competitive horseback riders?
6: Very competitive.
1: What was your first horse's name?
6: It was a rescued miniature pony, and I named him Rocky Daddy after my rocking horse.
1: Gigi, what's your spirit animal?
6: The horse, but I've been told that my totem for this part of my life is fox.
1: What is one thing you have to have at a shoot?
6: I appreciate chips and guac.
1: All right. What do we have over here?
6: This is my portfolio.
1: Nice.
6: And my manager, Louise.
1: Hi, Louise. Do you have an alter ego that comes out during shoots?
6: Yeah, but they don't have names.
1: What is your most memorable magazine cover?
6: My first American Vogue cover.
1: What would you say is the biggest moment of your career so far?
6: Getting all 4 big Vogues. So that's French, Italian, British, American.
1: What was your first Vogue photo shoot?
6: Okay. We reshot Anna Wintour's first American Vogue cover.
1: Huh, that's really cool.
11: Hey, G, how many times have I been mistaken by a bodyguard?
6: Like 1,000, but how many times have I been mistaken for your bodyguard?
1: Boom.
6: He probably more than me. All right.
1: So what exciting fashion stuff do you have coming around the corner?
6: My Tommy X Gigi collection, the third one, comes out in September.
1: How does it feel to have your own Barbie doll?
6: Major. And speaking of Gigi Barbie, she's here.
1: She's right there.
6: Thank you for joining us, Barbie. Your hair looks a little bit rough.
1: Okay. Gigi, can you give your miniature self a selfie?
6: Sure, but let's go to the white backdrop.
1: Okay. Go-to lipstick color.
6: Maybelline Matte Nudes.
1: What time do you go to bed?
6: Like midnight, usually.
1: Do you ever fall asleep with your makeup on?
6: All the time. Okay, Google, take a selfie. Love it. You love it? Great. Let's show them.
1: See the results, and that is amazing. Great. How long have you ever gone without your phone?
6: 2 weeks. Horse camp.
1: Horse camp. Well, Gigi, that was question number 73, and I've had to
12: Good morning, Lupita.
6: Say bye,
13: yes,
6: Gigi.
13: Hi.
1: Hope I'm not interrupting.
13: You are, but that's fine.
1: We're going to have to carry on anyway. I'm just going to ask you 73 questions in a not very long amount of time.
12: That's fine.
1: What's the first thing you thought of this morning?
12: Where's my hat?
1: What do you usually have for breakfast?
12: Plantain, sweet potato, blueberries, that kind of thing.
1: What is your morning routine?
12: I wake up, I read, I meditate, I work out, and then I face my day.
1: You currently live in Brooklyn.
12: Uh-huh.
1: What's the best way to spend a Saturday in Brooklyn?
12: A farmer's market and a walk in the park and a movie.
1: What's the best part about living in Brooklyn?
12: It's eclectic.
1: What was your first impression upon moving to the U.S.?
12: It's a lot greener than I thought it would be.
1: What's the most American thing ever?
12: Oh, saying totally awesome.
1: What do you love on your pizza?
12: I like a margarita pizza.
1: Delicious.
14: Lupita, what was your first pet?
12: Oh, a puppy named Princess.
14: Great. They're ready for you in the closet.
12: Okay, great.
1: Let's go to the closet.
12: Let's do it.
1: All right. What's your favorite Star Wars movie?
12: Empire Strikes Back.
1: Okay. Luke Skywalker or Han Solo?
12: Han Solo.
1: C-3PO or R2-D2?
12: R2-D2.
1: How many CGI dots did you wear while filming The Force Awakens?
12: Oh, I don't know for sure, but I think it was more than 168.
1: It's a very specific number.
12: I like specificity.
1: Fair enough. What's your favorite beverage?
12: Oh, pineapple juice.
1: Who's a person you love to have pineapple juice with?
12: Misty Copeland.
1: Who's an historical figure that you'd love to have pineapple juice with?
12: Oh, Frida Kahlo.
1: What's the best way to decompress?
12: Lemongrass tea in a sunny nook listening to Gonzales.
1: What song pumps you up the most at the gym?
12: So Special by Mavado.
1: Here we are in the Vogue Fashion Closet. Every girl's dream.
12: Oh.
1: If everything had to be one color in this room, what would it be?
12: Oh, it would be sad, very sad.
1: What's something every woman should have in her closet?
12: Socks.
1: Socks are a very logical thing to have in a closet. What's your favorite fashion trend of all time?
12: Wide-brimmed hat.
1: Who's the most fashionable woman of all time?
12: Diana Vreeland.
1: Out of all the fashion icons in the world, who's the most influential?
12: My mommy.
1: What's your favorite movie in the past 5 years?
12: The Lunchbox.
1: If you can star in any movie in history, what would it be?
12: Oh, it would be My Fair Lady.
1: What's your favorite comedy of all time?
12: Maybe Bridesmaids.
1: Which comedy would you have loved to star in?
12: The Nutty Professor.
1: What's your spirit animal?
12: A meerkat.
15: Lupita, what was the greatest learning experience of your life?
12: Oh, when I moved to Mexico at the age of 16 without my parents.
15: They're ready for your accessories.
12: Okay, great.
1: Sweet dress.
12: Oh, thank you. Thank you very much.
1: Who is your favorite Disney character?
12: Pocahontas.
1: Can you sing a line from one of Pocahontas' songs? That's the voice of an angel if I've ever heard one.
12: Thank you.
1: Kittens or puppies?
12: Puppies.
1: Giraffes or zebras?
12: Giraffe.
1: Diamonds or pearls?
12: Pearls.
1: What was it like attending your first Met Gala?
12: Oh, it was fun. My dress was very noisy and I liked that.
1: Okay. Unaweza kusima kitu katika Swahili.
12: Okay.
1: Mm-hmm.
12: Haraka, haraka, haina, baraka.
1: ¿Puedes decir algo en español?
12: Me gusta hablar contigo así.
1: Yo también. What was it like growing up in Kenya?
12: Normal.
1: What is the coolest thing about Mexico?
12: The food, the festivities, fireworks.
1: What?
12: What is this doing here?
1: No idea how that got there. Show us some moves. Be careful, though.
12: Something like that.
1: No spoiler alert. No. All right, if your life were a song, what would the title be?
12: I Did It My Way.
1: If you had a tattoo, what would it be and where?
12: An infinity sign between my fingers.
1: What's a book you plan on reading?
12: Bryan Stevenson's Just Mercy.
1: What's a book that positively shaped you?
12: Marianne Williamson's A Return to Love.
14: Lupita, you're a production assistant in Hollywood. What was that like?
12: I learned a lot about coffee.
14: Great. They're ready for you in the lobby.
12: Alrighty.
1: What's your favorite band of all time?
12: The Temptations.
1: Favorite living musician?
12: John Legend.
1: Favorite non-living musician?
12: Nina Simone.
1: What are your favorite lyrics?
12: It's my house and I live here.
1: All right, now more specifically, what are your favorite rap lyrics?
12: We want a lady in the street, but a freak in the bed.
1: Incredible.
14: Lupita, what's your favorite quote from Shakespeare?
12: Oh, 'tis pity 'tis true, but 'tis true.
14: I like that one too.
1: That's a coincidence. Do you have a nickname?
12: Yes.
1: You don't have to tell me. If you weren't an actress, what would you be doing?
12: I would be a massage therapist.
1: Who are you most surprised to learn is a fan of yours?
12: Prince.
1: What TV show would you love to make a cameo in?
12: Game of Thrones.
1: That's what everyone says.
12: Yeah.
1: All right, Lupita, on this laptop on the right, we have Reese Witherspoon doing a backflip in her 73-question interview.
12: Wow.
1: Wow is right. I need to ask you, how would you top that?
12: Ooh, well, I'd need a hula hoop.
1: I just happen to have one right here. It's great.
12: Resourceful.
1: Yep.
12: At least
1: all right.
12: Here.
1: What's your favorite holiday?
16: Thanksgiving in America, Christmas in Kenya, and El Día de los Muertos in Mexico.
1: That's very impressive, and now you're walking while doing that. Okay, well, what's the best first date idea?
16: Racquetball.
1: What advice would you give yourself at age 15?
16: Lose the beret.
1: Well, what's the best advice anyone's given you ever?
16: Don't sweat the small stuff.
1: Whoa!
16: That's not my fault.
1: First a lightsaber, now the rack.
16: Once again, with feeling.
1: Even better. What's the best advice that you would give a friend?
16: Don't sweat the small stuff.
1: What was it like growing up with five brothers and sisters?
16: Noisy.
1: How did your brother react to being in the most tweeted photo of all time?
16: He talked about it a lot and said, yo, yo, yo! Here, okay, now it's your turn.
1: Okay, fine, let's give it a try. All right, and there we go.
16: And go!
1: Okay, yeah, that was a lot of fun.
16: He didn't even try.
1: Hey, this thing is harder than it looks. What's a moment you felt most nervous?
16: Oh, when I moved to Mexico at 16, I was nervous about paying my bills.
1: What's the biggest difference between on stage and on camera?
16: The number of lines you have to know at once.
1: What is one role in Broadway play or musical that you would die to be in?
16: Nora in A Doll's House.
1: What did you learn the most in getting your MFA?
16: I learned how to cry on demand.
1: What's one thing you still have from your childhood?
16: A spoon.
1: What are you most excited about in life right now?
16: Spending time with my friend's babies.
1: What's the first thing that comes to mind when I say Whoopi Goldberg?
16: EGOT.
1: How about Steve McQueen?
16: Love.
1: How about J.J. Abrams?
16: Passion.
1: Second to last question, Lupita. Can you say anything about the new Star Wars movie coming out?
16: No.
1: Last question, Lupita.
16: Yeah?
1: Can you reconsider your answer to the second to last question?
16: No.
1: Give it a shot.
17: Lupita, they're ready for you in Anna's
16: office. Oh, good, good, good. Great. Oh, I have a question for you.
1: I don't normally do this, but okay.
16: Where is my bag?
1: Oh, right here.
16: Oh!
1: Nice catch.
17: Wow, what is this, football?
1: Okay. No, it isn't. All right, take care. Thanks, Lupita.
16: Cheers.
1: Bye-bye.
18: I'm here in New York City, and I gotta say, this is one of the more creative places to do an interview. So, Jen, what made you want to answer 73 questions at a Williamsburg mini golf course?
17: You know, during the pandemic, I was really jealous because my husband started golfing, and he had, like, an outdoor activity. And so I'm gonna try to get really good at it today so that I, too, can have an outdoor activity.
18: Seems logical.
17: Plus, I heard a storm was coming in. I was like, let's get outside.
18: And this seems dangerously exciting.
17: Very.
18: So when was the last time that you played mini golf?
17: Never, or like 5 years ago.
18: On a scale of 1 to 10, how would you rank your abilities?
17: 1.
18: So you're telling me there's a higher than 0% chance of a hole in one today?
17: No.
18: Well, I hope I'm surprised. Now, Jen, with everything that's going on between balancing your career and your personal life, what makes you happiest these days?
17: My family.
18: And what have you done for the first time recently?
17: Give birth.
18: Congratulations. 10 years from now, what will you regret doing way too much of?
17: Interviews.
18: If you could resurrect one person from history and put them in the world today, who would it be?
17: Chris Farley.
18: Who's the first person who left you starstruck?
17: The Verizon Wireless guy. I was doing a commercial in Canada, and it was my 16th birthday, and the Verizon guy brought me my birthday cake.
18: I hope he can hear you now.
17: I hope he can.
18: What's one thing that you always have in your trailer, Jen?
17: A robe.
18: What is your favorite movie over the last 5 years?
17: Hereditary.
18: And what is your favorite movie of all time that you never get sick of?
17: I mean, the movie I've seen the most and watched for any occasion is Father of the Bride 2.
18: Now, is there one type of film that you haven't done but you would love to do one day?
17: Comedy.
18: Now, let's get a view of you from this Manhattan skyline behind you.
17: Woo!
18: I think there may be some lightning, so hopefully we're insured for this.
17: Moody.
18: So moody. Now, you were discovered here on a spring break trip with your mom. What else did you do on that trip?
17: We ate at Applebee's in Times Square.
18: And that's the reason you live here now?
17: Oh, yes.
18: What's the best part about living in this city?
17: The energy.
18: And what is the one recommendation you give to anyone visiting?
17: Wash your feet when you get home. And if you see Bethany Frankel, tell her she's not a chef.
18: That's it. I love Real Housewives. So when do people... Now, when do people become real New Yorkers?
17: Either after 10 years or if you can talk trains.
18: And what do you say to anyone who insists that Los Angeles is better than New York City?
17: They're right. Los Angeles is better in so many ways. Mm. You have to be a real city rat to want to live here.
18: What's the craziest thing you've ever seen here?
17: Speaking of rats, a rat about the size of a tabby cat walking very confidently through the subway, not afraid of anyone.
18: Well, it's time to walk confidently to our next home.
17: All right.
18: What's your favorite wine?
17: I don't really know. I mean, just like a red.
18: And what is the perfect dessert to pair with that glass of red wine?
17: Not a huge dessert person, but I guess like a sorbet.
18: And dinner parties or after parties?
17: After parties.
18: And speaking of after parties, your first Oscars after party. Was that as crazy as it seems?
17: What seemed crazy?
18: Your first Oscars after party.
17: Oh yeah, I threw up.
18: Okay, Jen, you work with tons of talented actors. Which actor is the most fun to be on set with?
17: The most fun I've ever had with actors on set is Josh and Liam, Hunger Games. Hi, boys.
18: They're great. Can you hear that thunder?
17: I do.
18: Oh my God, this is getting crazy.
17: It's getting close.
18: It's getting close. Now, what is the best quality in a director?
17: Kindness and openness.
18: What is the best quality in a co-star?
17: Kindness and confidence.
18: And what director are you really, really hoping to collaborate with?
17: Ari Aster, Leo Carax, the Coen brothers.
18: Good names. And do you still want to direct one day?
17: Sure, maybe. I don't know. There's so many better directors than me, but maybe.
18: Really hope you do. And which of your co-stars blew you away the most during any take?
17: Christian Bale.
18: Why?
17: He became a completely different person.
18: Mm-hmm. And which actor's work do you most admire?
17: Meryl Streep.
18: Now, you've also worked with another legend, Robert De Niro. Can you share with me your all-time favorite, quintessentially Robert De Niro story?
17: He's amazing on set. He's just the sweetest man in the world, still very intimidating. I invited him to my rehearsal dinner for my wedding, obviously expecting him not to come. And when he came, I said, Bob, you really don't have to be here. You can go home. And he was like, thank you so much, and left.
18: Oh, that's good. All right, let's golf. We got a mini golf here. So what's the strangest thing a journalist has ever asked you in an interview? Let me just get out of the way here.
17: Well, this isn't a question, but when I was in China, they told me that my nickname in China translates to...
18: Oh, interesting time to fly. I think it's safe to be flying in this weather.
17: Hope they don't get struck by lightning.
18: As you were saying, Jen.
17: But they told me that my nickname in China translates to big elderly cousin.
18: What's the most bizarre thing that you've ever read about yourself?
17: That I f***ed Harvey Weinstein.
18: Now, you did back-to-back films for 7 years. What's the most important thing that you learned about work during that time?
17: I guess endurance.
18: Hmm. And what's one of your favorite memories of being on set?
17: Damn it.
18: You'll get the next putt.
17: Chris Pratt one time told me a story on the set of Passengers that involved the word cut. And so I couldn't make it through an entire scene because every time I heard cut.
18: Yes!
17: Oh my God. Wow.
18: Got Arnold Palmer over here. Let's keep going. So what's one memory?
17: Go where?
18: We'll mosey on down to the next hole. We'll figure it out. All right. What's one memory from shooting that still makes you laugh?
17: Memory from shooting that still makes me laugh. Well, one time I accidentally took an Ambien instead of my thyroid medication in the morning before the Hunger Games.
18: Oh, God. And speaking of Hunger Games, did anything intimidate you about your role in that first film?
17: Everything intimidated me. I'm not exactly like a physically like, you know, I'm not like, I don't have any athletic prowess, you know?
18: Ah.
17: Okay.
18: All right, give it a swing. I'll be behind this melting iceberg because it's a climate change themed mini golf course.
17: Did it go in?
18: Yeah.
17: Did it go in?
18: Yeah, definitely.
17: Sick.
18: Okay, if a fan must come up to you and has to interact with you, what do you suggest they say or do?
17: Any kind of like conversation that doesn't involve like, can I take a picture with you, is always wonderful.
18: That's an important message for your fans. Now, Jen, which of your red carpet looks was your favorite?
17: Which of my what was my favorite?
18: Your red carpet looks.
17: I don't know. I mean, who's ever looked at a picture of themselves and been like, I look great?
18: What do you look for in a red carpet look?
19: Whoa.
17: To not retain water in my face and cinching. Lots of cinching.
18: Well, there may be a lot of water coming very, very soon.
17: Yeah.
18: And what do you try to avoid in a red carpet look?
17: Anything that exposes the top of my arms.
18: Who do you think has the best style in the world?
17: Sienna Miller. I don't have a ball.
18: Oh, you don't? Okay, let me toss you a spare. Here you go. And, oh, nice catch.
17: I'll stab myself in the diaphragm.
18: Well, maybe it is unsafe that you're holding a metal club in this weather. Let me get that off your hands. It's time for me to show my skills. And, ooh, sorry. let's get back to the questions. Do you have any advice for anyone who wants to do a pixie cut?
17: I mean, first off, that's mean. Obviously, my advice is don't do it. Think everything through. And if I could have the internet scrubbed of those photos, or not scrubbed, just add extensions to them. If anybody knows how to do that, that'd be great.
18: Okay, final hole, Jen. It's time for me to give this one a go. I brought my lucky turquoise ball with me. Do you think you could provide some golf commentary in a dramatic whisper voice as I give this a swing? Thank you.
17: All right, here he goes.
18: Here I go.
17: Oh, he did not succeed.
18: Rapid fire, Jen. What's your favorite fast food?
17: Checkers.
18: What's your favorite karaoke song?
17: Any Man of Mine, Shania Twain.
18: Who's your favorite person in the world to FaceTime and why?
17: My best friend, Justine, because she's very funny.
18: Who was the first person you called after winning your Oscar, and what did you say to them?
17: David O. Russell. I'm sorry that I forgot to thank you.
18: Jen, can you go up to that giant earth ball thing and get a closer look?
17: Well, I would love to.
18: Well, I ask three quick questions. What's that earth made of? Why is this golf course climate change themed? And are there any other causes that you think are important?
17: They're using reused bottle caps. This golf course raises money. Well, it doesn't raise money, but it donates some of the profits to climate change efforts. And another organization that I'm very passionate about is Represent Us.
18: We got a big storm coming, Jen. We gotta go, go, go.
17: What if this is how we die?
18: I refuse to let Jennifer Lawrence die. What's her favorite sport?
17: I don't really like sports, but I'll say hockey, because they're, you know, hot. They look hot.
18: Favorite way to spend a Sunday?
17: In bed with my family.
18: And I think we need more Real Housewives material here. Who's your favorite Real Housewife?
17: Sonia.
18: And what city should the next Real Housewives season be filmed in?
17: In the Malibu surfing community, like of the Brentwood moms.
18: Good idea. And what three words best describe your style right now?
17: She's still trying.
18: What was the hardest costume to film in?
17: Passengers, my spacesuit.
18: Okay, and what's one thing...
17: Wow, having some Beyonce hurricane.
18: This looks great.
17: Do I look scared?
18: No, you look stunning. Let's shift gears. What's one thing you wish you knew before getting married?
17: That Ben Affleck and Jennifer Lopez were going to do it again.
18: Speaking of marriage, who cooks more, you or your husband?
17: Me.
18: Well, keep an eye out for my dinner party invite. And Jen, congratulations on becoming a mother.
17: Thank you.
18: What's one word to describe motherhood?
17: There isn't.
18: That's two words.
17: Okay, well, got me there.
18: What's the best piece of advice you've gotten about parenting?
17: Babies don't get bored.
18: Has motherhood changed your approach to working at all?
17: Of course, everything. Location, you know, when, my hours, all of it.
18: So how do you deal with stress?
17: Not very well.
18: What's the pro and con of being back on set after these wild last couple of years?
17: I guess the pro is everybody's, you know, a lot cleaner and washing their hands and everything. The con is, God, I don't know. I mean, the just normal work and stuff. Yeah. Being tired.
18: It's been hard on everyone. It's crazy.
17: Yeah. But mostly me.
18: How have you seen Hollywood change since Time's Up was launched?
17: I've seen huge changes. Tremendous change.
18: It's been incredible.
17: Yes, and more representation.
18: Now, you are starring in a new film called Causeway.
17: Yes.
18: Can you give me an elevator pitch on what this movie is all about?
17: It is a story of a woman who's coming back from a very traumatic journey, and she is trying to find her way in the world, and she sparks an interesting, unexpected relationship with someone.
18: Wow, really cool. I look forward to seeing it. Now let's take a time portal back to your childhood.
17: Okay.
18: How would you describe yourself as a kid?
17: Hyper.
18: Do you have any nicknames growing up?
17: Nitro and Floppin.
18: I could see you as a Floppin. And what did you love about school, and what did you hate about school?
17: I didn't really love anything, but I hated the bus. And having to ask somebody if you can go to the bathroom. Like, I mean, I guess I have to do that at my job, too.
18: I can see how you still need to do that. Do you ever get stage fright?
17: Yes, I have tremendous stage fright.
18: Ah, so that's why you come off as so shy.
17: Well, yeah.
18: So when did you first feel famous?
17: When I went to a Whole Foods and there were paparazzi everywhere, and I was like, oh my God, who are they here for? And it was me.
18: That was you. It was the beginning of it all. And when was the first time that you felt successful?
17: When I bought an apartment in New York.
18: What advice would you give to your 14-year-old self?
17: Get a stylist, honey. Do it early. Don't wait.
18: Jen, we survived this storm, and we are on question number 73.
17: Okay.
18: Here we go. Do you think you can show me a little bit of your Kentucky accent before we go?
17: I mean, I don't really have it anymore, but if I did, it would sound like this.
18: Wow, feels like I'm in Frankfurt right now.
17: Frankfurt?
18: I know my Kentucky cities.
17: Yeah, but I'm from Louisville.
18: Yes, you are. Jen, thank you so much for doing this interview.
17: Thank you. Thank you so much for endangering my life.
18: Hi, I'm here for the interview with Anna.
20: Yes, Anna's ready. Right this way into her office.
18: Great. I'm dressed okay, right? Anna, hi. Thanks for letting me come by. I'm just here to ask you 73 questions, and let's get right down into it. What time did you wake up this morning?
20: 5 o'clock.
18: What do you usually have with breakfast?
20: Starbucks.
18: How long have you been in this office for?
20: Forever.
18: What's one of your favorite things in this office?
20: My Clarice Clift collection.
18: What's one thing in this office you've had the longest?
20: The desk.
18: Can you write down the one fashion word you wish everyone would stop using?
20: Of course.
18: Journey. Huh.
21: Anna, here are the clothes for the December lead. What do you think?
20: Virginia, where's the color?
21: Good point.
18: What's an accessory you've had for ages?
20: My necklaces.
18: What is an item of clothing you've had the longest?
20: I can't remember.
18: Do you have a favorite family heirloom?
20: My memories.
21: Anna, Mr. De Laurenta would like to ask you something via speakerphone.
20: Certainly.
22: Anna, I want to know what is your favorite type of flower?
20: Tuberose.
22: How lovely, Anna.
21: Carly's ready for you in the closet.
20: Okay.
18: What is your favorite season in New York City?
20: Spring.
18: Uptown or downtown?
20: Downtown.
18: What's your favorite museum in New York City?
20: The Metropolitan Museum.
21: Anna, how do you feel about Brooklyn?
20: New Silicon Valley.
18: What's your favorite musical of all time?
20: Kiss Me, Kate.
18: What's a musical you love to have a part in?
20: Sadly, I can't sing.
18: What is your favorite play?
20: I couldn't hear. I'm sorry.
18: What's your favorite play?
20: Skylight.
18: Who is your favorite comedian of all time?
20: James Corden.
18: Who is your favorite action star of all time?
20: Hugh Jackman.
18: If you had to name your absolute biggest phobia, what would it be?
20: Spiders. Locali?
23: Hi, Anna. Nice to see you. Quick question. Leather or lace?
20: Lace.
23: Velvet or fur?
20: Fur.
23: Vintage or new?
20: New.
23: Polka dot stripes.
20: Both.
23: What would you never ever wear?
20: Head to toe black.
23: Okay, well, you know, I wanted to tell you I've been on this journey lately. And
18: besides lipstick and a phone, what are three items that you always have in your bag?
20: I rarely carry a bag.
24: Hanno, what bag should I get my girlfriend?
20: This one.
21: Anna, I'm so sorry. I don't know where he came from. Do you want me to call security?
20: It's fine.
21: Anna, yes. What's the first thing you notice about someone when you first meet them?
20: Their smile.
18: Anna, there's no windows in here. Why are you putting those on?
20: Hiding from you.
18: I appreciate the honesty.
21: Anna, they're ready for you in the planning room.
20: Good.
18: What are you reading right now, Anna?
20: Victoria by A.N. Wilson.
18: What's your favorite book?
20: Pride and Prejudice.
18: What's the last book you read?
20: Enough by Gabby Gifford.
18: What's a book you wish you had written?
20: War and Peace.
18: Who's the most fashionable literary figure?
20: Scarlett O'Hara.
18: Who is the literary figure who has most inspired fashion designers?
20: Oliver Twist.
18: What's the best vacation spot?
20: Home.
18: What country have you always wanted to visit?
20: India.
18: What do you miss about England, if anything?
20: I Humor.
1: What's the biggest difference between Brits and Americans?
20: Humor.
0: What's the best part about your job?
20: The people.
1: How do you feel about horoscopes, Anna?
20: I hate horoscopes.
1: If you can make a documentary, what would it be about?
20: Tennis.
1: How are you enjoying this interview?
20: Is it over?
1: No, not yet, sorry. Well, this room is delightful. What's the most surprising thing in the September issue?
20: Cooking with marijuana.
1: What's the second most surprising thing in the September issue?
20: The cover.
1: What will you not find in the September issue?
20: Head to toe black.
1: How often do you play tennis?
20: As often as I can.
1: Who would you want on your team in doubles?
20: Mixed doubles, Roger Federer. Women's doubles, Serena Williams.
1: What do you love most about tennis?
20: The gladiators.
1: What's the best match ever played?
20: Roddick against Federer, Wimbledon final 2009.
1: What's another sport you consider getting into?
20: Basketball.
23: Anna, how many emails do you write each day?
20: I simply can't remember.
23: Great.
1: Anna, what's your favorite cocktail?
20: I don't drink.
1: Your water, sparkling or flat?
20: Sparkling.
1: Coffee or tea?
20: Coffee.
1: Favorite food?
20: Avocado.
1: Least favorite food?
20: Broccoli.
1: Favorite dessert?
20: Coffee ice cream.
1: What's your guilty pleasure?
20: Watching Homeland.
23: These two bros just came from Mr. De La Renta.
20: Wonderful.
1: Wow, that guy is smooth.
23: Anna? Roger's on the line. He wants to know where you want to have dinner next week.
20: Balthazar.
23: Mr. Federer, Balthazar it is.
1: Anna, what kind of phone do you have?
20: A flip phone.
1: What's the greatest invention of all time?
20: Anything by Apple.
1: Stationery or email?
20: Both.
1: Letter or postcard?
20: Both.
1: What have you learned from your father being an editor of the Evening Standard?
20: Perseverance.
1: What have you learned from your brother as an editor of The Guardian?
20: Great reporting.
1: What have you learned from your children?
20: Love.
1: What is a skill that can never be mastered?
20: For me, learning Chinese.
1: What's your biggest regret?
20: I don't have one.
1: What's the least true rumor about you?
20: They're all true.
1: Anna, last question. Can you put back on those sunglasses and take a selfie with my phone?
20: I've never taken a selfie and I don't plan to start now.
1: Fair enough, Anna. Well, that's it. This was great talking to you, and maybe I'll see you around, award shows, things like that, you know?
20: Maybe.
2: Hello!
1: Ashley Graham.
2: Hi! Come on in, it's freezing.
1: Yes, okay. Now, you know the deal, I'm going to ask you 73 questions in a really quick amount of time.
2: I do, bring it on and give me your coat.
1: Oh, okay, there you go.
2: Got it. Thank you.
1: Okay, what's the best thing going on in life right now?
2: Lingerie, swim launch, and my book's coming out May 9th.
1: What is the first thing you think of when you wake up in the morning?
2: How many times can I press snooze?
1: What's the last thing you usually do before you go to bed?
2: I check Instagram.
1: What do you have going on for today?
2: This is New York Fashion Week. I'm getting ready for the coach show. It's a little crazy in here, but would you like a cup of tea?
1: Yes, that sounds delightful.
2: Okay.
1: So, what's your secret to surviving Fashion Week?
2: Oxygen facials and foot rubs.
1: And besides Fashion Week, what else is the best time in New York City?
2: Well, it's definitely fall time because you get to break out your leather and boots.
1: What specific thing do you miss the most about the Midwest?
2: Godfather's Pizza.
1: Congratulations, you are blowing up right now.
2: Thank you.
1: How many covers have you been on at this point? I lost track.
2: Joe, that's a good question, and I thought you'd have the answer by now.
1: I'm not perfect.
2: Yeah, we all are.
1: Okay, now that you've conquered modeling, what is next?
2: The Ashley Graham Show. Thank you, ladies and gentlemen.
1: And what is the most essential item that you're packing here?
2: Mofik phone can never die.
1: What's one product that you can't live without?
2: Rosewater.
1: Refreshing. What is one thing we would never, ever find in your bag?
2: Lint.
1: Is it true that you clean out your bag every single night?
2: You heard correctly.
1: Please sing the following answer in a genre of your choice. What's the craziest thing you've ever done?
2: If I told you, I'd have to kill you. Okay, tea time.
1: When you wake up in the morning, mm-hmm. What is for breakfast?
2: If it's a good day, it's 2 eggs, sunny side up, piece of toast, avocado, hash browns.
1: All right, you're lactose intolerant.
2: Mm-hmm.
1: Is there anything dairy that you ever crave but you cannot eat?
2: Mac and cheese every single day of my life.
1: What's your go-to cocktail?
2: It's vodka, water, lemon juice, and I prefer Tito's.
1: Can you make a toast?
2: Yes, I can. Here is to surviving Fashion Week.
1: I'll drink to
2: that. And honestly, okay. Let's get out of here because we got a lot to do.
1: You're turning 30 this year. How are you celebrating?
2: I'm taking all my friends at Turks and Caicos.
1: What advice would you offer your 20-year-old self?
2: Girl, calm down. Patience is a virtue.
1: What's your biggest pet peeve?
2: Panty lines.
1: What's one moment from your past you wish you could relive again?
2: My 21st birthday. It was a blast.
1: What's your spirit animal?
2: Definitely a bird because I'm always flying.
1: Okay. Beauty questions while you're in front of the mirror.
2: All right.
1: What's one look you wish you could pull off but cannot?
2: Curvy girls can pull off any look. It's what we do.
1: Who is your fashion icon?
3: Kim K.
1: What is your favorite lipstick and scent?
3: Pillow Talk by Charlotte Tilbury and Chloe Anything.
1: Now, your birthday is the day before Halloween.
3: Yes, it is.
1: What's the most amazing costume you've ever worn?
3: My mom and I dressed up as mad scientists once in sixth grade. It was pretty awesome.
1: Did you and your husband ever do couples costumes?
3: Yes, we both did Michael Jackson and Tatiana, the Way You Make Me Feel video. It was a lot of fun.
1: Well, speaking of husband, how did you guys meet?
3: Oh, we met at church.
1: What's the most incredible thing about marriage?
3: You get a cheerleader for every single day of your life.
1: Do you and your husband have nicknames for each other?
3: Yeah, he calls me Butt. I don't think I have to explain myself.
1: Ashley, on a scale of 1 to 1,000, how neat are you?
3: I would say 583, but honestly, who's counting? I'm trying to get ready for New York Fashion Week, if you don't mind.
1: I don't mind in the slightest. With who and where was your first kiss?
3: It's a really long story. It was in kindergarten. He was really cute. I was feeling it. But look, it's a long story.
1: What's one thing every woman should have in her closet?
3: Oh, a bra. Duh. If your girls aren't high and lifted, what else is?
1: What's your go-to weekend look?
3: Slouchy pants, sleek bodysuit, and some really cool heels.
1: You've given a TED Talk. What's one TED Talk besides yours that everyone should be watching?
3: Lizzie Velasquez. It's definitely something you gotta check out.
1: Okay, if you were in a band, what would the band name be?
3: It would be called Ashley and the Holograms.
1: Neil Patrick Harris knew many, many lyrics to one of the songs from Hamilton.
3: Yes.
1: What song do you know many, many of the lyrics to?
3: I'm working 9 to 5. What a way to make a living.
1: Ashley Graham, I want you to imagine being a Bond girl. Where would you be from?
3: Russia.
1: What would your name be?
3: Thundra.
1: How would you kill me?
3: I kiss you to death.
1: It's terrifying and sensual at the same time.
3: Come on, you like it.
1: What's the best fashion advice you've ever received in your life?
3: Beauty comes in all shapes and sizes. Rock your confidence.
1: Who, out of all the people in the world, is your modeling icon?
3: Cindy Crawford.
1: What's the most difficult thing about walking in a runway show?
3: Keeping focus. Look, celebrities and editors are all in the audience. You cannot look at them. You have to stay focused. And look, I'm walking in Michael Kors tomorrow. I'm really excited. It's my biggest show ever. Will you judge my walk?
1: I'd love to.
3: Okay, here we go.
1: All right.
3: All right, cue the cheesy music.
1: Yeah.
3: Okay. How'd I do?
1: I give that a 10.
3: Thank you.
1: Even though they don't do that. Okay, so I have some Instagram photos for you.
3: All right.
1: What is going on in this photo right here?
3: Ooh, oh, right. Snaggletooth. Doesn't everybody have their kind of like moment like this? Come on.
1: What's going on in this photo right here?
3: My baby sister got married. It was in a park and I wore leather and fur because I wanted to.
1: Okay, and here's a random stock photo image I found. Can you do an impression of this stock photo?
3: Yeah, here, hold this.
1: Sure.
3: That's my life right now. Here we go.
1: Okay.
3: All right.
1: What's the best country in the world to visit?
3: Seychelles.
1: What's one country you wish to visit?
3: India.
1: What's a question you wish people would stop asking you?
3: What do you think of the term plus size?
1: Do you meditate?
3: Yeah, I pray every morning, 10 minutes.
1: What's your workout anthem?
3: Anything Kanye and Jay-Z. It definitely gets the soul going.
1: Okay, now tell me, what is the story with this art behind you?
3: Oh. I like big butts, and I cannot lie.
1: What's one thing people would be surprised to learn about you?
3: Well, it's a little funny, but I believe in aliens and mermaids, and I love to watch YouTube videos on it.
1: What's the most memorable pickup line that you've ever received?
3: A guy once said to me, "Hey girl, we're the same height laying down," and he was 3 feet shorter.
1: Next question is from a guy on an iPad.
3: Okay.
1: Okay.
4: Hey, Ashley.
3: Hey.
4: Me and my family have outgrown our apartment. Where's a good place for a family of three to go?
3: I would say Park Slope, Brooklyn. It's my fave. See ya.
1: What's one thing you could tell us about your new book?
3: Pick a subject. I talked about it. I'm really excited for you to read it.
1: What's one book besides yours that has had a positive impact on your life?
3: The Color of Water by James McBride.
1: So I heard that there's a Barbie made to your likeness.
3: Yes, it's right here. Actually, the clothes are here.
1: How does that make you feel?
3: Incredible. I mean, how would you feel if you had a Barbie made in your likeness?
1: I'd feel great. Where's Barbie?
3: Well, she gets to travel the world. She's in Italy.
18: I'm so jealous of her life. What advice do you have for young women today?
3: Look, love the skin you're in and be your own role model.
18: What's been your most amazing or inspiring

0: Man, I feel like a woman.
1: Da, da.
0: Hey, Kevin.
1: Sweet ride.
0: Thank you. Lexus provides rides for everybody in New York Fashion Week.
1: Which do you prefer, an SUV or a sedan?
0: Definitely an SUV.
1: Do you prefer to drive or be driven?
0: Be driven.
2: Hey, Ashley.
0: Hey.
2: Who's the most handsome Disney prince?
0: Aladdin.
1: Forgot to ask, what pre-show ritual do you have?
0: I pray, I sing, walk.
1: Where is the after party tonight?
0: That's invitation only.
1: Last question, Ashley.
0: Okay.
1: Can you sing me a farewell song as you ride off into the sunset?
0: Goodbye, so long, auf Wiedersehen. I forgot the word. See you later!
1: Break a leg, Ashley.
3: Hey, Sarah.
4: Hi.
3: Jessica.
4: Hi.
3: So glad you invited me for this interview.
4: Oh, of course. You're welcome.
3: I just have 73 questions to ask, so let's get right into it.
4: Okay. Can I take your coat?
3: Oh, great. Thanks.
4: No problem.
3: It's such a beautiful neighborhood. How long have you been in the area?
4: Just about 13 years.
3: What's your favorite season in New York City?
4: Fall.
3: What's your favorite activity in New York City?
4: Walking.
3: Would you ever leave New York City?
4: Not voluntarily.
3: What are three words to describe living in New York City?
4: Symphonic, tiny, real. Do you want to come further in?
3: What's your favorite movie?
4: The Way We Were.
3: Favorite movie in the past 5 years?
4: Melancholia.
3: Favorite Hitchcock film?
4: Rebecca.
3: Favorite TV show that's currently on?
4: Getting On.
3: What's a book you plan on reading?
4: Prayers for the Stolen.
3: A book you read in school that positively shaped you?
4: To Kill a Mockingbird.
3: A book you read in school that you never think of?
4: No idea, I never think of it.
3: On a scale of 1 to 10, how excited are you about life right now?
4: Eight. Here, you can sit here.
3: Great, thanks. iPhone or Android?
4: BlackBerry.
3: Twitter or Instagram?
4: Instagram.
3: Vine or Snapchat?
4: Neither.
3: Who should everyone be following right now?
4: A word of the day.
3: What's the coolest thing in this room?
4: I think my globes are kind of cool.
3: What's your favorite downtown restaurant?
4: Gradisca.
3: What's your favorite food?
4: Barbuto's roast chicken.
3: Least favorite food?
4: Parsley.
3: What do you love on your pizza?
4: Sausage, peppers, onions.
3: Favorite drink?
4: Coca-Cola.
3: Favorite dessert?
4: My sister's brownies.
3: Dark chocolate or milk chocolate?
4: Milk chocolate.
3: Weirdest thing you've ever eaten?
4: Coco Rec.
3: What's the hardest part about being a mom?
4: Separate and equal time with all children. Oh, sorry, did you want some water?
3: I love some. Thanks.
4: Okay, I'll be right back, sorry.
3: What's your favorite band?
4: Parliament.
3: Favorite solo artist?
4: Trombone Shorty.
3: Favorite lyrics?
4: Do I pick you up or do I meet you there? Did you get my message because I looked in vain? Can we see each other Tuesday if it doesn't rain?
3: If your life were a song, what would the title be?
4: Cheers, somebody.
3: If you could sing a duet with anyone, who would it be?
4: Doris Day.
3: If you could master one instrument, what would it be?
4: Piano.
3: If you had a tattoo, where would it be?
4: On the bottom of my foot.
3: To be or not to be?
4: To be.
3: What's Oprah like in person?
4: Human. Here, do you want...
3: Oh, thanks. What number of question is this?
4: Does that count as a question?
3: It does, yeah.
4: 36. Oh, sorry, I'll do this really quickly. Sorry.
3: Dogs or cats?
4: Dogs.
3: Kittens or puppies?
4: Kittens. Hi, can I call you back?
3: Dolphins or koalas?
4: Dolphins. Yeah, I'm just doing an interview. Okay, bye. Do you want to come in here?
3: Yes. Yeah.
4: Kind of sunny and nice.
3: Bird watching or whale watching?
4: Bird watching.
3: What's your spirit animal?
4: Dove.
3: Best gift
4: Dove,
3: you've ever received?
4: My children.
3: Last gift you gave a friend?
4: Necklace.
3: Person you want to have coffee with?
4: David Remnick.
3: An historical figure you'd love to have coffee with?
4: Jane Jacobs.
3: How do you like your coffee?
4: Strong.
3: Can I play a note on this piano?
4: Yeah, of course.
3: Oh, great. What's your favorite curse word?
4: We can sit here as well.
3: Thank you.
4: You're welcome.
3: What's your favorite board game?
4: Masterpiece.
3: What's your favorite country to visit?
4: Greece.
3: What's your last country you visited?
4: Greece.
3: What's a country you wish to visit?
4: Vietnam.
3: What do you see in this image right here?
4: Hand dipped.
3: Can you write down your favorite word that starts and ends with the same vowel?
4: The same vowel. Mm-hmm. Okay. Aria.
3: What's your favorite color?
4: Peacock blue.
3: Least favorite color?
4: Orange.
3: What color dress did you wear to your prom?
4: I didn't get to go, but I had a peach silk dress picked out.
3: Diamonds or pearls?
4: Diamonds.
3: Cheap shampoo or expensive?
4: Affordable.
3: Blow dry or air dry?
4: Blow dry.
3: Heels or flats? Can you give an impersonation of someone?

0: that's not a veil. That's an old wet towel.
1: Can you do that same impersonation with a British accent?
0: That's not a veil. That's an old wet towel.
1: My friend outside this window would love to ask you a question.
0: All right, okay.
1: What's your favorite constellation?
0: Cassiopeia. Yes, sir.
2: Which dress should I get my girlfriend?
0: The blue? The blue. Yes, good luck, sir. Okay, thanks for your help, everybody.
1: I didn't realize the time. I need to get going.
0: Oh, really? All right, I'll just get your coat for you.
1: Okay, Pilates or yoga?
0: Pilates.
1: Jogging or swimming?
0: Swimming.
1: Best way to decompress?
0: With a book.
1: If you had one superpower, what would it be?
0: Time travel.
1: Can you describe an experience you felt most nervous?
0: Opening night.
1: What's the weirdest word in the English language?
0: Uranus.
1: Last question. Is this the strangest interview you've ever had?
0: No, not really.
1: Oh, okay, cool.
0: All right.
1: Thank you. That's it.
0: Nice to meet you, buddy.
1: I'll see you around.
0: Woo! Take care.
1: Take care.
0: Bye-bye. Bye.
1: Should I subscribe to the Vogue channel?
0: Yes.
1: Kanye.
3: Yo.
1: I'm here to ask 73 questions.
3: I'm ready.
4: Babe, this is for me.
3: Oh.
4: The kids are in the room.
1: Kim,
4: hi.
1: So I catch you guys home together. Is this like a rare thing?
4: It is really rare, so lucky you.
1: Oh, that's great. And what did you do for the first 30 minutes of your day?
4: I woke up at 5:45, brushed my teeth, got ready, headed to the gym, and worked out.
1: Nice. And what's a typical lazy day when everyone's together?
4: There's no such thing as a lazy day. Look, I'll show you.
1: Okay.
4: All the kids are in the room.
1: So your home is clearly stunning.
4: Thank you.
1: How would you describe this home?
4: I would say like a minimal monastery.
1: Wow. And where did the inspiration come from?
4: From Axel Vavort and Kanye.
1: Okay, random question. What was the last Kimoji that you used?
4: My daughter, North, used the Kim blowing the bubble gum.
1: Oh, that's cute.
4: Hi, guys. Hi.
1: Aw.
4: What are you doing?
5: Daddy's in here.
1: Adorable.
4: Oh, thank you.
1: So what are these guys most into in life right now, Kim?
4: Sorry, what was the question?
1: What are they most into in life right now?
4: Saint is into Paw Patrol, anything Paw Patrol. North is into Bill Nye, the science guy.
5: I want to meet him.
4: You do? And Shy is into anything food.
1: That's great. And what's the most rewarding thing about being a mom?
4: I would say when the kids tell you they love you.
5: I already said that.
1: Kanye, what's the best part about being a dad?
3: The kids.
1: What's the most important thing you learned from your parents about raising a family, Kim?
4: Just that family is everything. Oh, cough on me, why don't you?
1: Aw. Can you share with me your secret to good parenting?
4: I would say you just have to wing it. My sisters and I are on a group chat, always getting parenting advice.
3: But they don't get advice from me. Can I get on that chat, please?
1: I'll have to let you guys sort that out. Guys, do you mind if I take a look around?
4: Yeah, of course.
1: Great. What's the most important thing that you want your kids to know?
4: I want my kids to be kind and...
5: I like squishies too.
4: Oh, and to be kind and to treat everybody the same way.
1: How did you manage to keep it real for the family in sometimes unreal surroundings?
4: Well, I think we always keep it real and there's really no real situations.
1: And what would you say is a thing that your kids taught you?
4: My kids have taught me how to be patient and just how... Like, what's important in life?
5: And Fortnite. Right.
4: Yeah,
1: Fortnite.
4: Oh, and Fortnite.
1: So who's most excited for baby number four?
4: Who's most excited for baby brother?
6: You?
4: I think North is too, because Saint will have someone to play with instead of her. And Saint wants to name him Sainty too, right?
5: I want to play with Chicago, that's why.
4: Oh.
1: So how ready are you guys feeling for the new arrival?
4: The room's not ready yet, so kind of stressing.
1: What name will your baby definitely not have?
4: He will definitely not have another direction.
1: Oh, what do you mean by that?
4: That is all for North. And actually, Anna had some influence in naming North because once she heard that rumor, she asked me and said that name was genius. So that was helpful to me.
1: That is so funny. Now, I saw that video, by the way, where Kanye got 112 to sing to you. That was so sweet. What's the story behind that?
4: I'm just obsessed with 112. Right, babe?
3: What?
4: I'm obsessed with 112.
3: Yeah, she's obsessed with 112.
1: Kim, what's the one thing about Kanye that you love the most?
4: I love that he's always himself. Okay, one second, okay?
1: And you guys met in 2004. You guys are friends since 2007.
5: No, Daddy.
4: Okay, one second. Let me finish talking.
1: How did you know that Kanye was the one?
4: I knew he was the one when I went to his Paris fashion show.
1: And Kanye, how did you know that Kim was the one?
3: I saw on a paparazzi pic with Paris Hilton.
1: What's Kanye's biggest pet peeve about you, Kim?
4: That I can be bratty sometimes.
1: What's one thing Kanye has taught you?
4: Kanye has taught me major confidence.
1: What's one thing you're proud to say that you taught him?
4: I am proud to say that I've taught him, given him like really good financial advice on saving.
3: You give me some advice, but I don't listen to it.
1: What's the best gift he's ever given?
4: Last year for Christmas. Okay, Northy, take your brother to go get Sprite.
3: What Sprite?
4: It's your one time.
1: Best gift.
4: For Christmas last year, he gave me a box and I opened it and it was Mickey Mouse and Adidas socks and Apple headphones and I thought, okay. And then he told me that he bought me major stock in all of those companies.
1: Kanye, what was her reaction?
3: She's like, okay.
4: Well, when I thought it was just Adidas socks and headphones, I was like, thanks. All right, let me take you on a tour from the rest of the house.
1: All right, great. How do you describe living in Calabasas?
4: Very chill.
1: If it wasn't Calabasas, where would it be?
4: Beverly Hills.
1: And if it wasn't Los Angeles?
4: The Bahamas.
1: Whose career do you respect and admire the most?
4: I would say my mom's, because at 50 years old, she really honestly didn't know how she was going to make ends meet and take care of all of these kids. Mm. And after 50, she built this whole huge empire.
1: What's the most overused phrase right now?
4: Probably it's lit.
1: That is just everywhere. What drives you the most crazy?
4: I think unorganized closets.
1: How do you really feel about the paparazzi?
4: It depends on what I look like that day.
1: And if you could have dinner with anyone living or not living, who would it be?
4: Definitely my dad.
1: Okay, the home tour is going to continue with a hard right into the living room. And what kind of piano is this? This is gorgeous.
4: Unbleached Steinway.
1: And how's the lessons going for you right now?
4: I started and I quit.
1: Aw, that's a bummer. What is the last movie that you saw that made you laugh?
4: Incredibles 2.
1: What's the last movie that made you cry?
4: Ben is Back with Julia Roberts.
1: What was the last time that you cried in general?
4: I cried when I took over my mom's Christmas Eve party and she was so emotional about it, giving it up, that she started crying and it made me cry.
1: Aw. How much time do you spend per day on Instagram?
4: Not that much, like 30 minutes.
1: How do you decide what or what not to post?
4: I just do whatever I feel.
1: Kim, you have over 130 million Instagram followers. Honestly, what is that like?
4: It's so crazy, just to think about it.
1: Do you read your DMs?
4: I don't. There's too many DMs. I can't even get started.
1: What's the craziest thing a fan has ever done?
4: Well, a fan has asked me to legitimately adopt them.
1: What? That is so weird. What's something about you that you wish more people focused on?
4: I wish they would not focus on my ass all the time.
1: Okay.
4: All right, let's go continue this tour.
1: How do you deal with negative feedback on social media or generally in the press?
4: Honestly, I know it's hard, but you just have to really ignore it.
1: What are three words that best describe you?
4: I hate describing myself.
1: Okay, well then what three words do you hear most often when people describe you?
4: I would say sweet and smart.
1: And is there a third?
4: And kind.
1: Would you say that they're accurate?
4: Most definitely.
1: Can you show me a hidden talent?
4: I have a hidden talent of being able to smell when somebody has a cavity.
1: That's impressive. Who do you call when you need life advice?
4: I would call my mom for sure.
1: What's the most useful thing that she's ever told you?
4: My mom in business has always told me to really keep everything that I'm doing private and not really announce anything until it's ready to go.
1: Kim, this kitchen is so amazing.
4: Thank you.
1: Wow. What's your favorite thing about Armenia?
4: The food.
1: If I had 24 hours in Armenia, what should I eat?
4: You should eat everything.
1: All right. Hayeren hosum ek?
4: Inch beses is all I know.
1: I don't know what that means. What do you think you'll be remembered for, Kim?
4: For my many talents.
1: All right. What's a question you generally detest being asked?
4: I really hate when people ask me what I do.
1: What's a question you wish you'd be asked more?
4: I don't really like answering questions, so nothing.
1: We must be loving this experience. What's the weirdest rumor you've ever heard about yourself?
4: Well, when I was single, I would always hear that I was dating all these people that I've never even met. And one time I went to the movies, ran into someone that they said I was dating, so it was really awkward, and I was just praying that no one would take a picture and then think I was, you know, lying this whole time and really dating this person. But, or I've heard that I've killed a raccoon with my high heels.
1: Was not expecting that. What's one product you can't live without?
4: Can't live without my KKW contour.
1: What is your favorite beauty trend right now?
4: I love just a more minimal, soft, dewy makeup.
1: What's a beauty trend that you wish you never tried?
4: Wish that I never did really white under my eyes.
1: Now, in my interview with Kendall, she said she's the only one who knows you can do anything with your toes. What does that even mean?
4: I can't believe she said that, first of all. And it means that, thank you, Kendall, for putting me on the spot, but it means that I literally can, like, pick up a cell phone with my toes, dial, pick up a fork, eat. I can do anything with my toes.
1: Your mom's cameo was amazing. What was the best time that you guys pranked her?
4: Oh, my mom pranks are the best. Todd Crane's prank is my all-time favorite.
1: Can we prank her now?
4: I mean, I don't know if she'll, you know, be down for a prank now, but we can call her.
1: Let's call her. That'd be great. What's something that you thought you'd never see yourself doing in a million years?
4: Go to law school.
1: What's something people would be surprised to find out about you?
4: I think people would be surprised that I'm smaller in person.
1: Was there a time or a moment in your life that you felt most honored?
4: Honestly, I feel honored every day with my, with just how Kanye is with me.
6: Hi, honey.
4: Hey, Mom.
1: Hey there.
6: Wait, what's going on over there? Are you on a shoot or something?
4: Yes, we are.
6: Why wasn't I invited?
4: Well, you always try to steal my shine, so this one I had to keep to myself.
6: Oh, come on.
1: Ooh, Kim.
4: All right, bye, Mom.
1: All right, Kim, last question for you. Final question, question number 73.
4: Yes.
1: Do you think I can get a new pair of Yeezys?
4: Nice try.
1: All I'm asking for is just one pair of Yeezys. Nope. All good. Kim, love this interview. Spending time with your family. Thank you so much.
4: Bye.
7: Hey.
1: Hey, Alicia.
7: What's up?
1: How are you?
7: I'm good. How are you feeling?
1: I'm good. Thanks so much for having me by for 73 questions.
7: Absolutely. I'm glad you can make it.
1: Okay. Now I know how busy you are, so let's get this thing done.
7: All good.
1: So on average, how many hours of sleep do you get every single night?
7: I think I'm getting about 5 hours a night.
1: And what's the first thing on your mind every morning?
7: When I wake up in the morning, I'm thinking about, I'm usually thinking about how do I get time to meditate so that I can set my day off right.
1: Got to start your day with peace of mind, right? Now, do you feel most creative in the morning or at night?
7: I feel really creative at night when it's quiet.
1: Alicia, let me tell you how much I love your beautiful home.
7: Thank you. I love it.
1: It's gorgeous.
7: We've been here maybe 5 or 6 years, and it definitely feels so good.
1: And how would you describe your home?
7: I describe it as a big ball of love, vibes, and loudness, because there's always a lot of people here running in and out. We have a really good time here.
1: Do you have a favorite room in the house?
7: I do, but I'm not taken there yet. Give me a second.
1: Obvious question, but is there a piano here?
7: Not that room, but there's another one.
1: Can't wait to see it.
7: Should we have some tea? I love tea. I'm like a fanatic.
1: I think I'm okay. Thank you, though. Who's your favorite composer?
7: I think my favorite composer is Chopin. I love how soulful and, like, deep and dark it feels. I'm a fan.
1: What do you listen for when you listen to music?
7: When I'm listening to music, I'm listening for that, you know, that energy that just kind of rises the arms, the hair on your arms, and it just makes you, you know, that thing that you're like,
1: yeah,
7: that. I'm looking for that.
1: It's a vibe.
7: It's a vibe.
1: So what's the first album that you've ever bought?
7: The first album I ever bought was BBD, Poison. Girl, I must warn you.
1: You are taking it way back.
7: Okay, that
1: That's
7: one.
1: Right.
7: And yeah, it's kind of going back. But that was my first one. What do you want?
1: I read somewhere that you were actually part of a girl group when you were 13.
7: Ouch, that was hot.
1: Oh.
7: I was Careful. A part of a girl group. I was a part of a few girl groups. But the one that I think you're talking about was called Ambition.
1: That's right.
7: E-M-B-I-S-H-U-N. We were trying to be cute.
1: How old were you when you wrote your first song?
7: First song, I was... Real good song, I was 14. First song, I was 11.
1: And what was it about?
7: It was about my grandfather passing away, and that was actually the beginning of why I started writing to, like, express. It's called I'm All Alone.
1: And you remember the lyrics?
7: It was, I sit here, I was 11, so anyway, I sit here all alone and I wonder what is wrong. Why are there so many deaths, so many lost survivors? Mm,
1: that's really beautiful.
7: That's what I was thinking about.
1: Do you remember what your mother was playing on the speakers when you were young?
7: My mother played a lot of Bobby Caldwell, and she loved, but they won't do for love.
1: Yeah, Alicia's singing to me. I'm loving it. And what's one thing your mom said that left a lasting impression?
7: She always said treat, you know, the golden rule. She was like, treat people how you want to be treated. And that is always how I think about it.
1: What is the biggest lesson you learned from the women who raised you?
7: Biggest lesson I learned?
1: Yeah.
7: The women that raised me really taught me how to be badasses, like really strong, just don't take any mess. Say what you want, be direct, be clear. Have to know what you want to say and how you're going to say it and just deliver it.
1: Yeah, that's powerful stuff. And you grew up in Hell's Kitchen in the 90s. You've even called it the harshest of the harsh. When you think about that time in New York City, what's the first thing that comes to mind?
7: When I think about Hell's Kitchen, New York City, I'm thinking about at that time in the 90s, I'm thinking about, you know, a lot of darkness, a lot of drugs, prostitution. It was like the place where all the people who didn't belong anywhere else would go, which is why like Hell's Kitchen was so fitting. So it was definitely a deep experience.
1: Yeah, I could imagine. Do you feel that experience from out there affected your music?
7: Definitely affected my music. Just gave me that love for hip hop, for soul, for blues, for truth, for poetry, for the dark soulfulness. It definitely added to that mixture.
1: So what do you think is the harshest thing in Hell's Kitchen today?
7: Mickey Mouse, because it's Disney.
1: So these days, when you return to New York, where's the first place you go when you touch down?
7: Here. I'm always trying to go straight home, as quick as I can.
1: And what's your favorite place to dance?
7: My bedroom.
1: Alicia, there are kids watching this. Out of all the places in New York City, what would you say is the best hidden gem?
7: Oh, I have this really cool, it's kind of literal, but this really cool gem spot that I go to because I love crystals and I love to collect them. So for me, that's where I want to go.
1: That's literally a gem.
7: Literally. Oh, can I show you that room I was telling you about?
1: Love to.
7: All right, here it goes.
1: So Alicia, let's talk about that incredible job you did hosting the Grammys.
7: Wow, that was definitely an unforgettable moment.
1: How long were you prepping for that?
7: You know, I mean, I was prepping for it from the minute that I knew that it was going to happen, which was sometime in the summer. But I mean, I guess you really start to prep, you know, November, December, you know, a little bit closer just so that you can be timely and everything.
1: Right. And on a more serious note, had everything that happened that day affected the evening?
7: It was definitely crazy. You know, we lost Kobe that day and it was just hours before the show.
1: Yeah.
7: And it was so sad, and Gigi and all the families that were there. It changed everything. It made everything that we planned for go out the window, and just had to go with the spirit, you know, had to go with the genuine feeling of how we were all feeling, which was devastating.
1: Well, I mean, you handled it beautifully, pivoting from the original plans there.
7: Pivoting is, I think, a really important thing that I have been learning. You know, you don't always know what is meant for you, and sometimes you just have to be willing to flow, and that was definitely a big example of the flow.
1: Yeah, well, it's beautiful. So performing in front of your fellow artists, did anyone make you nervous?
7: You know, it is a nerve-wracking experience, and it can be a kind of a nervous room because it's so filled with everybody. But for me, I really want to create the calm. Like, I really want to create the good energy. I want to welcome people, make people feel good, make people feel loved, make people feel appreciated. Yeah. So I didn't feel nervous. I felt like I was bringing that, you know, good energy.
1: As you always do. And do you have any mantras or rituals before you go on stage?
7: I'm a big mantra lover. I'm a big ritual lover. I love tea. I love incense, candles, stones, like we said already, crystals.
1: Yeah, yeah.
7: But I'm big on prayer, and I just, like, really intend for what I'm hoping to come out of the moment.
1: Do you consider yourself a spiritual person?
7: Very, very spiritual, and just very connected to, to the universe.
1: Are we going
7: to
1: see Alicia back for year three of
7: the
1: Grammys?
7: Oh, Lord.
1: Yeah?
7: Not talking about it.
1: All right, fine. Now, talk to me a little bit about performing new material versus old. Do you have a preference?
7: I really love performing new material. This is really exciting because, you know, you've been working on new songs and new visuals and new ideas, and yeah. It's really exciting to get everybody in your mix and understand where you're going.
1: So you're excited about the music business today? Yeah?
7: I am excited about the music business. I think that it's a whole new world. It's a wild, wild west. It's like there's no rules. It's this open canvas that you can create exactly what you want, and there's an opportunity for so many people. It's not so, no matter who you are, where you live, you can be involved, you can express yourself, you can put your music out, you can be independent. I love that it's free like that.
1: Is there any facet of the industry that you wish you could shine a light on and change?
7: Anything that I'd want to change in the industry? We have an organization called She Is the Music. I'd love to see more women in at the table, and that's what we're talking about and what we're creating, and, you know, more women in engineers, more women producers, yeah. More women in boardrooms, you know, just more women really creating the world we want.
1: If you've got a platform, use it. Now, what's a talent of yours that people may be surprised to know you have?
7: You might be surprised to know that I got a little flow with me.
1: You got a little flow with me.
7: I got a little bit of a flow.
1: That's pretty mysterious.
7: What's up, E?
1: Okay.
7: How you doing?
1: Alicia, we're shifting gears. We're moving on. Here we go. What's the last book that you read?
7: Chimamanda Ngozi Adichie, Purple Hibiscus. I love her. She's so special. That's the last book I read.
1: And what's the last place that you visited?
7: The last place I visited, we were just in Miami.
1: Yep.
7: And Berlin, London, and
1: ooh,
7: France.
1: Cameo.
7: Want to try one? I thought you were going to beat me in air hockey.
5: But I got to go soon, so.
7: You have to leave?
5: Soon.
7: All right. Show them my hidden talent.
1: Egypt, come on. Show me what you got.
7: This might or might not be one of my
1: Let's
7: hidden
1: go.
7: Talents.
1: Let's go. Come on, Egypt. And, oh.
7: Hey.
1: Sorry.
7: That was good. At least you got one in.
5: I hit my.
1: Got a pool shark in the making, I promise you, Egypt. Okay, back to the questions. Yoga or Pilates?
7: Yoga.
1: What's your favorite scent?
7: My favorite scent is Nag Champa. It's like an incense. It's beautiful.
1: Now, Alicia, I heard you secretly wanted to be a party planner.
7: I am the most amazing party planner you ever met. I am. How about all your birthdays?
1: I don't know if he agrees with you, Alicia. Anyway, you recently said that your kids taught you how to appreciate the magic when it's there, which I think was really well said. When was the last time?
5: Put eight ball in
7: front. Talented. Oh, well.
1: Very talented.
7: My kids do teach me the magic, actually. You know, I think that even just now, you know, the feeling of that genuine, you know, presence and being present and just appreciating the little things, you know, they show me that all the time.
1: Yeah. And what's the backstory behind the names Egypt and Genesis?
7: Egypt's backstory is I took a really important trip to Egypt that changed my life. And I realized that there's nothing I can't build. There's nothing that I can't create. And so when I was pregnant, my husband actually suggested Egypt. He also suggested Genesis. He said he had a dream. And Genesis being kind of like the beginning, like renewal, is really, really powerful.
1: Yeah. And what are they obsessed with at the moment?
7: Dragon Ball Z.
5: Not really.
7: No.
1: Oh.
5: Yeah, well, action figures, but also some more stuff.
7: Pokemon.
1: Now, Egypt, I hear you're into music, huh?
7: Yeah.
1: Yeah. And Alicia, how does it make you feel having a son that's producing and releasing music?
7: Yeah, it's really awesome. He plays piano. He practices really hard. And he produces. He produced for Kendrick, and actually a few of our sons are really musical. So KJ, Nas, Egypt, Nicole. We have a kind of a musical family.
5: Brother music.
1: You're on your way. And what's your favorite thing to do together as a family?
7: I think we really like to roller skate.
1: Roller skating. That's a nice little tradition for the family.
7: What about you, E?
1: Is it roller rinks? Is it more street?
5: Skateboard or something.
7: Oh, yeah, we roller skate there, and we also roller skate in our gallery sometimes. That's pretty crazy. I can show you that room
1: Please
7: later.
1: Please do, love to see it. Sounds good. And whoa, look at the ceiling. This is incredible.
7: Isn't it so yeah. beautiful? I love this so much. This world just it transports you. Uh oh, he's trying to beat me. All right, here we go. Let's see if he gets
1: okay,
7: it
1: here we go.
7: Real quick.
1: Alicia, what's the most rewarding thing about being a mother?
8: The most rewarding thing about being a mother is...
7: ooh,
8: when they beat you. You know, when they're better than you. It's really, really rewarding.
1: School.
8: And when they...
1: stiff competition.
8: All right. Alright, that's how he does it. Let me show you the gallery.
1: So, describe Swizz's parent style in 3 words.
7: Swizz's parenting style is hard as nails. No, I'm just kidding. He's actually really sweet, and he's definitely, you know, he's like, he's obviously not as cuddly as mama is, but he's really, really beautiful, and he's honest, very honest.
1: And what have you and him taught each other?
7: He's taught me about the magic, like allowing space for the magic, allowing room for there to be magic. And I've taught him about kind of coming a little bit down out of the clouds, a little bit, just a tiny bit.
1: Where do you feel like you're at your most personal best?
7: I'm at my personal best when, you know, when I have a nice balance between my family, my work, my creativity, my dreams, myself.
1: What is the hardest challenge that you've ever had to overcome?
7: Hardest challenge I've ever had to overcome is probably just really recognizing that the power that I was looking for or the answers that I was looking for are inside of me, as opposed to looking outside of me all the time and allowing other people to maybe control the outcome.
1: Alicia, everywhere I look has the most amazing art I've ever seen in my life. This
7: Isn't
1: is amazing.
7: This so sick, Hindi Wiley.
1: Yeah, this is
7: good. Oh my gosh, this is such a beautiful room. I love it in here so much.
1: And what can you tell me about this artist?
7: Hindi is very, very special. I mean, I can't even, this is his largest piece and we are so blessed to own it. And this is a cause piece that is also very iconic. And if you went down there, I mean, it looks huge here, but if you went down and looked at it, it's like massive. And we actually had to remove the whole side of the house to get him in here. It was crazy.
1: God. Well, there's certainly no lack of inspiration with this art, right?
7: It really is. It's beautiful.
1: Now, you have a new album coming out.
7: Yes.
1: And it's self-titled.
7: Alicia. Alicia, right? The album.
1: What made you go with that name?
7: Yeah, who is that person anyway? I'm actually trying to figure out.
1: You know what I mean. What can I expect to hear on it?
7: You're going to hear Heat Rocks. You're going to hear that timeless music that's going to be with you forever in your heart. And you're definitely going to hear different sides of Alicia. Because I think there's so much that makes us who we are. And we don't get a chance to always express all the sides. So that's what I'm looking, that's what I'm doing.
1: And why was releasing Underdog so important to you?
7: Underdog just feels like such a story. It's such a moment. I think we're at a time where we, more than ever, just need to know that we're going to figure it out and we're going to make it through. I think that just for me, I always need to hear those words because sometimes things feel kind of dark. So Underdog feels triumphant.
1: So this is a great time to talk about your new book.
7: More Myself. It's a theme. Alicia, More Myself is definitely a theme. I'm in a place where I'm really understanding more about how to become my authentic self. And I wanted to share some of those journeys with you because I think we're all looking for like the truth and the realness in our lives.
1: Absolutely, Alicia.
7: Thank you. Are you leaving?
1: No, I'm not going anywhere.
7: I was asking AJ if he was leaving.
1: Sorry.
7: All right.
1: So what was your process writing a book like?
7: It's really, really... deep, crazy, interesting. It's so much different than writing music, you know? It's like music is these short moments, but you have to tell these stories in these short moments. The book is just so much more in-depth, so much more memories, and also therapeutic, because you start to realize the things you did to create these moments and how do you undo them. So it was very, it was really amazing, but hard and deep.
1: And which process was harder, songwriting or memoir?
7: I think the journey, because I'm calling the book a journey, the journey is definitely the harder thing to write. Maybe because I just don't do it often, and songs I write more often, so I'm more familiar with how to get it all done. Can I have a hug?
5: Sure.
7: All right, I love you.
5: Hi.
7: Have a good day. I'll see you at the airport.
5: Hi.
1: That is so
7: Thanks
1: sweet.
7: For beating me.
5: Hi.
1: That is so sweet. Our hug.
7: I know.
1: Our hug's standard issue here.
7: I love hugs. I need them.
1: So is there anything that you were nervous about sharing with everyone in your book?
7: I mean, I think you get so personal, you get so vulnerable, you get so kind of, for me, it was more about the process of expressing the way that it happened. And so I didn't feel nervous about it, but it definitely just feels vulnerable.
1: And who are some of the people that you thanked in the book?
7: Definitely thank Oprah. This is the first book on her imprint. I'm super proud of her and so excited that her mentorship and sisterhood like brings us back together like this.
1: What do you hope people will take away from the story?
7: I really hope people take away the conversation that I'd love for us to continue having, like, how do we all create our own destiny as opposed to the expectations that are put on us by other people. And sometimes we live out those expectations because we're trying to be the good girl or the good boy. And I would love for us to challenge that and talk about how do we find our own truth.
1: What does feminism mean to you?
7: Feminism to me just means the power of a woman and honoring it and cherishing it and really lifting it up and revering it.
1: I like that. And what values do you feel are the most important to instill in your kids?
7: I want my kids to know kindness, you know, no empathy. I definitely want them to understand their blessings, be grateful, gratitude. I want them to understand how to speak to people clearly and communicate in a way that it helps them get across their point of view. There's so much to connect and teach them.
1: What would you say is the toughest thing about raising kids in 2020?
7: Toughest thing about raising sons in 2020 is, I think the world could be a very dangerous place for men and especially young black men. And I think that just to continuously teach them and show them how to stand in their kingliness is really important. So they're already well on their way, though.
1: They are on their way. Now, Alicia, I believe I was promised a certain...
7: Oh, I think I was going to show you my room with my piano. My other favorite room.
1: So what does me time look like for Alicia?
7: Me time is, you know, my meditations, me time for sure. Me time is also, you know, a special spa moment just for myself. It's a moment with my girls, my homegirls. We get to just hang out. My husband, obviously, when I guess, you know, that's still with other people, but it still fills me up, you know, and I think that's what it is. Like, how do you fill yourself up?
1: What's two words to describe your style?
7: Tomboy chic.
1: There's the piano, looking good. Who's the most stylish person alive, Alicia?
7: Let's say Billy Porter.
1: What are three wardrobe staples every woman should have?
7: Three wardrobe staples. I think you should have a white tee, a fire fedora, and a black leather.
1: Braids or curls?
7: Braids.
1: So this is where you write your music. This is where it comes to life.
7: Oh, I love it.
1: Yeah, it's amazing.
7: Thanks.
1: And you said that you don't have a traditional or strategic or formulaic approach to writing music. Is that right?
7: Yeah, I don't. I just go with the heart for music. I don't get scientific with music. I get more just what it feels like, you know? That's the most important.
1: And what's the most difficult song that you've ever written?
7: It's so interesting because the hardest song I've ever created is also the easiest song I've ever written. If I Ain't Got You is the easiest song to write, but the hardest song to put in the form that you hear it in, because it just took so long to figure out how to produce it right and create that right, genuine energy. So that's a twofold.
1: And what would you say is the most beautiful song you've ever written?
7: Most beautiful song I've
1: ever
7: written?
1: Yeah, what is it?
7: One of my favorite songs is called Not Even the King. And it just talks about no matter how much money you have, nothing is more important than love.
1: No words truer than that. Alicia, I do have to apologize because I didn't come prepared to play your piano.
7: Oh, that's okay.
1: But...
7: Hello.
1: But what tips do you have for all those watching starting to play?
7: I would say anyone who's just starting to play, just keep playing. Just practice and keep trying different styles and, just especially figure out who you are and what special thing you have.
1: And you collaborated with so many legends in your career. Who's left on the wish list?
7: I still haven't. I realized that I didn't get to collaborate with Prince before he passed away, and I'm so sad about that. And I still haven't collaborated with Lauryn Hill.
1: Lauryn Hill.
7: Like, that needs to happen.
1: Oh, that needs to happen. Alicia, besides piano, what else can you What else can you play?
7: I play all keyboards, play a little bit of guitar, but my mainstay is all keyboards. So any type of piano, any type of keyboard, I'm messing with it.
1: And your piano sound is so soulful. It's
7: very spiritual, connected to, spirit.
1: Yeah. And what's your attitude in life in 2020?
7: My attitude in life in 2020 is no holding back, no dimming the light, and complete clarity.
1: Well, Alicia, it's time for clarity of the keys.
7: Should I play you some?
1: Please do. Okay. I'm feeling that. Yeah. What good is an interview if I'm not gonna...
7: You gonna get down
1: I'm
7: with
1: not
7: me?
1: Gonna do a duet with you.
7: Come on, let's get
1: okay,
7: it.
1: Okay, let's get it.

0: did that.
1: Yeah, I'm really good.
2: Hey.
3: Hey.
2: Hey.
3: I'm just gonna ask you 73 questions before you go to your big cover shoot.
2: Okay, shoot.
3: All right. What are you most excited about these days?
2: A prospective vacation.
3: What's your favorite holiday?
2: Christmas.
3: Favorite season?
2: Spring.
3: What's a recent hobby you've picked up?
2: Needlepoint.
3: Where does one go on a perfect road trip?
2: It doesn't matter where you go, it's who you're with.
3: What's the best activity when home on a rainy day?
2: Cuddling.
3: If you could switch lives with someone for a day, who would it be?
2: Oprah Winfrey.
3: If you could have coffee with someone from the past, who would it be?
2: Janis Joplin, but it probably wouldn't be coffee.
3: What was the best thing that happened this year?
2: I turned 40, and yes, that was the best thing that happened this year. I had a joint party with my fiance, who also turned 40.
3: There we go. What's your New Year's resolution for 2015?
2: I'm not gonna make any New Year's resolutions because I usually break them by the second week and then fall into a spiral of self-loathing.
3: Amy, why am I crouching here watching you stretch?
2: Why are you crouching watching me stretch? I'm just kidding. I'm doing some ballet moves for my photo shoot.
3: Very cool. What's your favorite exercise?
2: Yoga.
3: Best way to decompress?
2: Yoga.
3: What was the last book you read?
2: Peaceful Parent, Happy Kids.
3: What was a book you read because everyone else in the world was reading it?
2: 50 Shades of Grey.
3: What's your favorite country to visit?
2: Italy.
3: Last country you visited?
2: Italy.
3: Country you wish to visit?
2: Greece.
3: Where would you spend retirement?
2: Colorado.
3: What's the biggest thing you learned about being a mom?
2: To just take it slowly and learn to see the world through my child's eyes.
3: Amy, I have some friends who want to ask you some questions. Are you okay with that?
2: Sure.
3: Great. Friends!
4: Oh,
2: hi! Oh my goodness, hi! Are you guys getting ready for a ballet class?
4: We're not here to answer questions. Oh. What's your favorite food?
2: Spicy.
4: What's your favorite ice cream?
2: Strawberry.
4: What makes you smile the most?
2: My family.
4: How can I become an actress?
2: Find a really good teacher and study really hard.
4: Kittens or puppies?
2: Puppies.
4: Unicorns or aliens?
2: Unicorns.
3: I knew it.
4: Amy, what was your first pet?
2: It was a dog, an Irish setter named Kristanya.
4: What was your worst subject in school?
2: Math.
4: What's your favorite game?
2: Running charades.
4: What's your favorite thing in the world?
2: My daughter.
4: What's the coolest thing in the world?
2: Being a mom.
4: What's the cutest thing in the world?
2: You guys are the cutest thing in the world.
4: I have a serious question.
2: Sure.
4: How do you know if you're in love with a boy?
2: Oh, that's a really serious question. He'll make you feel special, he'll celebrate you, and he'll bring out the best in you.
5: Amy, here are your shoes. What is your spirit animal?
2: A lioness.
5: And Annie's gonna be ready for you in a minute.
2: Okay, thanks.
3: Amy, are you the type of person to be into classical music?
2: Yes, I am.
3: That's Tchaikovsky.
2: I know.
3: Who is your favorite band of all time?
2: I pretty much like any sort of singer-songwriter group from the 70s, I'm kind of old-fashioned like that.
3: If you can go to any concert, past or present, what would it be?
2: Woodstock.
3: What's the last song you listened to on your phone?
2: Roar by Katy Perry. That's my daughter's favorite song.
3: What song would you probably be caught dancing alone to?
2: Dancing in Heaven from Girls Just Wanna Have Fun.
3: You could work the runway.
2: Oh, nice.
3: What song would it be?
2: Pour Some Sugar on Me.
3: What's the best gift you've ever received?
2: My fiance made me a pillow that had my daughter's face on it, so when I traveled, I could cuddle with her.
3: What's the best gift you've ever given?
2: My daughter.
3: Biggest surprise you've ever had?
2: When I was cast in Catch Me If You Can. That was a big surprise.
3: Who's your fashion icon?
2: Grace Kelly.
3: Favorite fashion trend of all time?
2: Wide leg pants.
3: Most stylish person?
2: Anna Wintour.
3: What did you wear to your prom?
2: I wore this fabulous teal crushed velvet dress, had rhinestone straps, and my boyfriend's mom made it for you, for me. Thank you, Jerry.
3: Who was your date to your prom?
2: Christian Doolin.
3: Where do you think Princess Giselle is today?
2: Well, hopefully she is singing in parks across America and she's not disenchanted.
3: Amy, do you want to see these kids bust out some sick moves?
2: Yeah, come on.
3: All right, kids. 5, 6, 7, 8.
2: Nice. Awesome.
3: Wow.
2: Nice. Thank you.
3: That is the most impressive thing I've ever seen in my entire life.
4: See me, bye.
2: Bye. Thank you. Oh my God, they're so chewy. I'm just
1: Amy, what's your favorite movie of all time?
2: Gone with the Wind.
1: What was a movie that made you cry?
2: Ghost. I was like 18.
1: Movie that made you laugh the hardest?
2: Bridesmaids.
1: If you could make a documentary, what would it be about?
2: The foster care system.
1: What's your favorite TV show?
2: Girls.
1: If you could make a cameo in anything, what would it be?
2: American Horror Story. Excuse me?
0: Amy.
2: Hi!
0: I'm ready to propose to my girlfriend. What advice do you have? Like, what kind of charming, engaging way should I go about asking her?
2: Just be yourself and do something personal, but not so personal that you can't share the story later. So.
0: Thank you.
1: If Lois Lane wasn't a journalist, what would she be?
2: A politician.
1: If you could have one superpower, what would it be?
2: Reading people's minds.
1: What is your kryptonite?
2: Foot rubs.
1: What makes a superman?
2: Kindness.
1: What are you most enchanted by?
2: Children singing.
5: Amy, what's your guilty pleasure?
2: Nachos.
5: Well, we have that, and Annie's now ready for you.
2: Awesome.
1: Delicious.
2: Nachos. Nachos and Annie. It's awesome.
1: What's your favorite app?
2: Bubble Witch.
1: What's your favorite website?
2: Shopbop.
1: Who do you text the most?
2: My fiancé.
1: What's a moment you felt most proud?
2: After the birth of my daughter.
1: What has been your most challenging role?
2: Probably my role from American Hustle.
1: What's your biggest strength?
2: Sorry.
1: Oh, that's okay. I'll get you some water.
2: Lingering cold. Perseverance.
1: What's your biggest weakness?
2: This cough.
1: I promise. We're almost done. Hang in there. What is a skill still unmastered?
2: I really would love to learn to play the guitar better.
1: My friend would like to make one more appearance.
4: Amy, I have one last question for you.
2: Sure.
4: What advice do you have for a girl my age?
2: Don't grow up too fast.
4: Okay. Thank you.
2: You're welcome.
1: Amy, take care. Have a good cover
2: shoot. Bye, thank you.
1: Bye-bye. Get some water.
2: For more 73 questions, subscribe to the Vogue channel.
1: Hey, Margo.
6: Hi.
1: I'm so excited to be here at this beautiful cottage asking you 73 questions.
6: Yeah, of course. Come on in.
1: Thank you. So how did you start your day today?
6: I had a nice cup of tea and I went for a swim.
1: And what do you have planned for the rest of the day?
6: Having some friends over for brunch.
1: If you could spend the day with anyone in the world, who would that be?
6: J.K. Rowling.
1: And what would you do?
6: I would ask her 73 questions.
1: No way.
6: Yeah.
1: Oh.
6: I'd probably ask her like a million and 73 questions, but yeah.
1: What's one thing that you would love to master?
6: I'd really like to be good at pool.
1: Are you a texter or a caller?
6: I'm a caller.
1: Who was the last person that you called?
6: My cousin Julia.
1: What'd you guys talk about?
6: I asked her to bring some things over for brunch.
1: Nice.
6: Do you want a water or something?
1: I'd love some, thank you. Yeah. So, you play piano?
6: No, that's just kind of there.
7: Impressive! That is the Australian national anthem.
1: Advance Australia Fair, right?
7: And you're an American. That's amazing.
1: What can I say? What do you miss about Australia when you're in America?
6: I miss the thunderstorms.
1: What do you miss about America when you're in Australia?
6: The convenience. I feel like everything's open so late here.
1: If I had 24 hours to spend anywhere in Australia, where should I go and what should I do?
6: Tasmania. I would tell you to go to the Mona.
1: Who's an Australian everyone should know about?
6: Troye Sivan.
1: Who's an actor you love to work with?
6: Matthias Schoenaerts.
1: Who's a director you love to work with?
6: Wes Anderson.
1: Would you ever love to direct?
6: Yeah.
1: And who do you always love watching on screen?
6: Tilda Swinton.
1: What do you look for in a good script?
6: I want to be surprised, but also satisfied.
1: Do you have to be able to relate or like the character in order to play them?
6: I do, yeah.
1: Comic book buffs or historical experts, who are harder to please as audience?
8: I want them all in a bagel room.
1: And you play a pickpocket in that.
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